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0: 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I rather pass me ye be.
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1: So, because me shop I a force pa na odi so. Force na no din, to me no force na no din.
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0: 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If it's a suit, you
1: have
0: a bad one. I'm saying, I'm so bad here. It's the idea that you're trade, it's the one who I walk. It's the one who's in charge of us at Minion to
1: me. To me, Benedo Sassan.
0: A yammy to me.
1: No more thing.
0: A yammy to me, a
1: dear buffo
0: being. A yammy buffo.
1: What they say?
0: A buffo pimper de Yajuma, Bible of Penina, Meninanam, Ebb of Penny Air Raja.
1: Okay.
0: On Nashman,
1: because say you're bedding coming in an enemy, I'll send me for look across. But when you see, you're seeing things come on in front of me because I didn't have the material phone. I'm consumable.
0: Mate,
1: the material phone. So I'm not saying minimum or more. I'm not saying minimum size. And if you say China, I was saying background or more. Me improve that in front of me.
0: Ani.
1: Because yeah, dear, it's a factor. I was born in this. Anyway, yeah, Apostle Doctor Mwakon Jafta and the Ebo Nkomono Air Raja. Was seen this in the engine here. Maybe the enemy should mount a nice enemy should be an precope both on a fawa. To me, I'm what do you want? No must answer the effet, Monsieur.
0: Oh, I say, you see, but soon, Minister and ass uncle.
1: Okay. But while Pesso said,
0: the Apesso said, me, I'm my ass uncle. This old shammy, me, I may say, a double call.
1: Okay.
0: But soon, Minister, I need the answer.
1: What
0: dinny?
1: Well. Maybe some question me, but I know you now, ma.
0: But you will say, I mean,
1: yes, sir. I gift, no. Yem pem my money, you better to one.
0: Gift, yem pe. Didn't you ever pay the any gift, papa? Gift will be free. He said, I'm just a better, my dear. Bet master, why not your chemi? By him through a comment.
1: Okay.
0: By send me year interview, yes. Ah, and a papa cassa. Before you come in, me chip with you, so Jacob Cow. Any offense, a gift.
1: Abetimi
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0: fe. Papa. What do you say? Why?
1: We are neat.
0: Why?
1: She have been a member. How about you? We just by the way. And she, to uncle Manuso.
0: And she said, I make a susu meet me, Sane. Also, some papa.
1: Mhm.
0: Sasu, some bass, my monotonacy. Dear Bentia. Some bonatonacy. Marshall is saying, my sister say, and Fampa Bong Radio. No, Susu, because an idea, or the chow chow, or Jim Pabwashi. Send your beasin papa, Buddha hobby. Papa dia tie ne se sunsun nwuma no me de ba ho ne mani be mani o yere ana be mani ga o pege o bere pa ba onya wale wi a
1: eh
0: emre ma so nya bi aha
1: nya bi da ukonya ba fikire ba bibia na obi kura be chi
0: sunsun nwuma ne tie
1: tie wi ya
0: nya nya bo

0: Go mo dear ban and sa
1: papa we pa
0: has an encrofu
1: no bayon.
0: If you say
1: percentage in yes,
0: papa, okay media no swa.
1: Yeah, you manage one so to be
0: a dear mem penise may say as a o condemn will be dear mem condemn make fat in a daho. Aha, the idea in a daho. In titian dear maybe shall say beam.
1: Papa.
0: In Tom watch it out.
1: No yard, I you know the mam them no yard. So for be so afraid and so for penny be say, or man answer the mebon on your program. Well, yeah, billboard, you are. The young woman so far, because if you can't see, as soon as you know, I have billboard, I'm sorry. Well, by the microphone, you are not to ask for anything at all. She said, Bosom now, soon, Fabician, I came here to preach the gospel. Tibiani Pawbiano, Okako Kenya Miasam, said, the only year you go and overturn it.
0: Papa, that's
1: it. Wouldn't crow for be a chair or metro sign up, mission and cast now who veer off. After all, Master Jesus, we didn't attend,
0: and
1: it didn't ever catch us social media.
0: Oh, means Ruby,
1: why I woke from my front way. In Tribble was
0: a Sasantribble. Papa, answer will be coming because Anno. Naturally, I said, what you be out to me.
1: Okay.
0: Me a video be. And I was in a sentinel. Make a cousin say, Anne. And a crassy young man to swim swell him. That means, you know, your previous assembly will be a kama mati. I made you too.
1: Okay.
0: To me, a video, and I said, Miss Anne. Young man to swim swelling him. Anne and Ocre, young man to Nan so. Both for the year, Juma, I mean, Yamiadum. Metimi, I be a mere ready. Intimia, Juma, my uncle, Siam was that, and we creep every mammy and papa. Rachel say, Obia can send me a cheremy. Obia can be a cheremy, young man to me, yea, Jumano. Intimia, papa.
1: Obia would chas in the honor.
0: So as I say, and so I saw for him would be, it's me ever saw live video be dimmy matter. Ya am from because I'm saying, why can't be bitcher? And it all can say,
1: Nassau, so I'm sending for Uncle Yuano.
0: So what I say,
1: you quay, no chess, I won't have to born.
0: So what I say, and so it's in my son life, a bit dear temperature trim. Say, I see a chess soon, soon, soon, soon, soon, soon, soon, soon, soon, soon, soon, soon, soon, soon, soon, soon, soon, soon, soon, soon, soon, soon, soon, soon, soon, soon, soon, soon, soon, soon, soon, soon, soon, soon, soon, soon, soon, soon, soon, soon, soon, soon, soon, soon, soon, soon, soon, soon, soon, soon, soon, soon, soon, soon, soon, soon, soon, soon, soon, soon, Eti mama media so 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
1: What the difference between after worshiping God wo be spirituality?
0: If se wo kwa sole dem a. 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
0: 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Cancer is a main fire, Dubrawe, Habawe, where we come from Fanyamana, Miss Haya, sorry, fee, and I confront a tear by the mentor by the medimeti. If they after, the better better, I saw them, no, Yarno, no preaching, I want it.
1: What's the media meti?
0: It's me, me, dear, Mina, me, and your freedom of worship, our Ghana. It is a messy, me, me, Diano, and come with Diano, who I must read the true way spiritual church. Men to this, I hear true way soon, sorry. And I said, my fa a dear madam first, sorry. Master in your deep phone cancer. Master in Yahoo, you. Master in Nankaba, but master the true spiritual church. I am a son, I already found for the buy.
1: That's where the same formula.
0: Papa, and your formula, and get spirituality, any formula.
1: Okay.
0: It's in the same formula.
1: Me refrain more question.
0: Some is minimal. Any the same formula. And you know, and expect me say, wash the open things from Kwan. Timuko used to pad down Tiasi. Soon, sorry.
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1: move?
0: Why am Frama to a bar or ye be big a cra? Anna almost went to me in a sasso in check. We must as soon as my son was with you. Bear 5 minutes in a fag, my boy.
1: What do bear room is
0: a rubber room, a crab, a rick a cra? Oba was so a cra. If it's a chess, be a room, sir. On Bonnie Crab Bureau be a. What means I already was a hebodemni? On your normal, it is a whom be a day, a burano, or Nante, or Cassa, or any man sent fata. To the mechanic who soon will be sunny about what we saw here in the eh, wifey, I to say, no, it was no shame come, a soon summer sunny, let a meeting ye, Oboa. It's because you say, ah, soon summer sunny, so for the young friend, Oboa, you soon soon soon soon soon soon soon soon soon soon soon soon soon soon soon soon soon soon soon soon soon soon soon soon soon
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1: Me person me say Thursday before proud Thursday, you know, Wednesday, you know.
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1: Bossum is soon.
0: Bossum is bossum. 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But no, soon mine is soon. Soon
1: my soon.
0: Ah, bossum is
1: so and so. Soon my co be soon any panace on your man or Okun.
0: And you know, crap,
1: sir. And I'm to
0: try. I am some boy. Me challenge ya comfort. Comfort Benos only bossumada. 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
0: ri. Se wo bosom na o suman a, udi agro be kun.
1: And I say, almost I am more bribe.
0: It will be bribe, will be any baby, amoboa.
1: Ah,
0: I just bribe, will be a papa, Mr. Bribe, will be a beer.
1: Bosom, you bribe. Suman, you bribe.
0: Papa, I'm going to say, oh, two are the bribe, will be a beer. Oh, two are so no.
1: Ah, you
0: will be a ba. Now, what's Ramano? Only to which I say, why is any city, any city, no, I can't go in any massy. Oh, we are, you see, man, and all. But what you was on a dear.
1: No bribe.
0: So my different. And a bosom ye different. Bosomono. Eya dia. A sumobo. Na wo sumono. 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Eya objects.
1: Okay. Oh, and a seni enye na wo yenya.
0: Aha.
1: And you say a toy.
0: A object.
1: I don't issue.
0: Yes.
1: A kuyaba.
0: Yes. And to worship on a two minute. Yes.
1: Okay.
0: So many home. Aha.
1: Okay. It makes me the way. Anyway, that's where a Christopher Bosumini, Bible. But to
0: me,
1: Bosom Christopher. As some of Mobono, Mosapa,
0: I am Bosom Pa, Bosom Cassia Pa, and the Christian
1: issue. And a home Christian issue.
0: Aha.
1: What times we are teaching, you know? It may be so a team.
0: Me too.
1: And you want to make your phobia shiny.
0: Mate.
1: What's it, Mate?
0: No, me wa down for conphobi. Or you suman qua him, man. Nana, me refini dinka cra. Confo nanama. Aha. Or a baba kumabi. Kitaka, who comedian as well. Confirm me can ask him. On a baba ne kotwa pa.
1: Tell goodness, you pa.
0: Oh, yeah, you pa, if any princess. A crown or a toy. Norma and rough toy. Ah, worship on a yen woman. Would you agree to be cool?
1: Sir?
0: Annie. And no amount to you. Who won value?
1: Now, so, my shem.
0: Yes, no ma why yama, dear no. Ama deity sabbatinimono
1: to me, and one where you come.
0: Would you agree? Would you be do, bunny? Small children, girl.
1: What do you find? Why, dear? I want to cry.
0: Papa, the interview would you agree? A home woman, dear saying, a yen temp chandy. Yen said I did a fast chance in
1: the area. She two nuts and now they were cleric. I mean, Bonnie Dorso said,
0: yes. If you say, Papa, answer my way, why the amano? No, me didn't cheat Dorso. Relations grow a common, so I come up for 5 months.
1: So,
0: no, be a ballock near 3 in the chair, no, or mammy, if or papa fee. Into some in a man who self cleansing in a process, and sana no papa shas is a banner dorsal. Bambe a bonena. The fear mammy a chandra da. Or papa fee a chandra da. Ne boy a chandra da. Ne gay a chandra da. It's on by him say, oh, a barrel soon. The rubber ones were miso, so they go fast. The bonnet in the contem. What's your papa?
1: I was a very brother. I don't go about Pawissima at Bianine, 145. Hi, Angel. 96.1 FM Sunny. Hey, my brother. On my come set. You're on my set. I joined the OYP, Mr. Tifuye. What's up? Oh, papa, oh, papa, you're my mom's why you media, you're my fampa, fampa, fampa. I'm a Breno, eh, I'm a pianist, yeah, I'm a pianist. Mm, but Emma, yes, was some dement, Miss Bakum, Monsam Dorso. Hooray. Why don't so, Grandma, dear Miss Massonasopa? Tiny time be a metronaba. Naya Boncomo, meaning she had the second time, and I
0: take third time.
1: And then a man draw a conversation. Now, when I'm catching
0: first time, I'm a brupa.
1: And then soon I miss many interruptions. They are cheer, you see,
0: when is the first time, you know. A bromio, a boamipa, a
1: kind of
0: radi,
1: a
0: beer race, ma'am, say, radi,
1: oh, crab, wami, as well.
0: Oh, frame it. Ah, say, you
1: mean,
0: enemy, yes, I come out, watch, yammy, watch, yammy, watch out, watch out, watch out, watch out, first one, the boami, second one, the man who's
1: away, could I see
0: you?
1: Oh,
0: come on,
1: village
0: of that, come, come, come, come, come, come,
1: come, come,
0: come,
1: and nobody can watch it, dear power. She's shady. It was so bad. Now, Uber shady
0: now.
1: A yadisha.
0: Sir,
1: and you by force on independent in your pet.
0: Uh-huh.
1: And moreover, no, not this year. I wish you any idea or woman or you into it or practice. It's me, enemy, who say, and I'm doing my own coin. Oh, yes. This other man can so be good, you know, since you see. Now, me, my coffer, Peter, I caught to a year once and a half. Many a can jack a food, I would then be pipped. Na afasafa na afi yakabu
0: kabu
1: na yakanfu ya said o kan say ye bere wo mani
0: sa
1: enti obi de no da bi eno de e na kan say ye freedom of worship no anyway it's all good e radu hu ye mo bo wo last message ana asim bia e wo bo da wa no apese wo kan mi sha
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0: 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A two wounds were obeco. And to fix yourself well. Oh, yeah. And son, other fix or fix it. And there'll be back answer. And the mintimicum mammy and the minianum. Yako fell bush near how not to you. So I say by force. Metromisha mammy by me hammy hosa. 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Name him quanus and beswa. It be fixing me, Hosham fear ye. This is a regent to you because a regent in general light bear. A news magana.
1: Penny Crumpo say, Ebida, I see now to be a ebbing. The two are branching up a social with ye. Oh, you and me, Edward Chimmefi Cacra. Now what the idea boy was in it. Now what got that doke a cra, now what sinner you do. I feel about what my boy, no, you're Tacus in poor honey, Tacus in poor honey. Ah, bra, whom you do, and no, I can't.
0: And I'm what? And then go for fight, and Pratcha Wallen is as a duty. Se by force, also more by Niska, by force, and Nessad in a chum.
1: Cohabitation.
0: Abrantia with Timmy, a buyer with Timmy, fix yourself well. May papa, may Obama know what's your phone, but to a large me say, may be show on a pair where you ran at you.
1: There must call a pair.
0: So what I say, Semina, may show a brabana bonamus debit, and coy in our chidia. May show bibi. By a branch of what brown young baby, or cofa a buyer premeni, now to wake I can see, now to see I can see, now cause I wake I can see, and who is that channel, or the Cotillo be awake in any fee. I'm an Ocofreno.
1: But to the chess, I'm Raman.
0: I had the Amano. Into the prepared person, Mikanian, and say, yes, so far this won't go your horse. Now, dear, a Japadi, a Bakui, your funu. A baby, a prince, your funu, a deco.
1: Simple, papa, say me, we di.
0: Who dee?
1: And a pair both of them got to a 5 6 9 me, I mean, make a yaka certainty. Both of the 5 6
0: Bebrebe yina. 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
0: na me ko so aka say eye Thursday eye all night eye white and blue.
1: Okay.
0: Yeah, you go so that yes, so about Thursday. I already should be on your back.
1: Erada, your address. Oh, your address. Oh, no, your address. We your address. Blue and white, right? Blue and white today, Fepa. Kodak.
2: Rally.
1: That is saying. Papa, what's your other?
2: Dabby.
1: We interview you now.
2: Dabby.
1: Okay. I'm going to go to the main country. I'll say, Enche, we'll be interviewing 101. Our platform.
2: You're bonfire.
1: Oh, you're tuned to me. When you want a brighty,
2: oh, me, who here?
1: Oh, brighty, you're not so shiny.
2: Me, I'm a question, Papa. I'm your
1: question. Oh, brighty, I'm shining
2: into a dance. I would into I am. Two Mr. Papa, me, a question, Papa.
1: Oh, we don't purple class. I'm quite by Bema.
2: Brandy, me, also.
1: I can be chair and animal and a memoir term in Menka Sepi, but can be chair and animal and a chair and animal, dear mommy.
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2: If it's 12 May,
1: was it 17th May 2026?
2: Athletics in Mwakuku Dame, Africa, in Bontenku,
1: our University of Ghana Stadium.
2: Oh, yeah!
1: Get ready!
2: In the 24th African Senior Athletics Championship.
1: Atela ni nyine ba!
2: And ya be boni wa track and field in the song.
1: Botswana for
2: Isaac Mawala.
1: Fit Kipiagon fi Kenya.
2: Yayanya DM Joseph Paula Mwa.
1: And Benjamin Azamati.
2: Jesse,
1: metimako on and on and on.
2: In the 2026 Senior African Athletics Championship.
1: Awa Ghana.
2: If it's 12 May,
1: because it's 17th May.
2: I'm by a bigger University of Ghana Stadium.
1: Nime kuwasu yasana.
2: Aya Hoshi International.
1: And Apiva Ghana Limited.
2: Jumadi.
1: Aya powered by the Ministry of Sports and Recreation.
2: The Confederation of African Athletics.
1: And the Ghana Athletics Association.
2: African Senior Athletics Championship.
1: Accra 2026.
2: Feel the heat. Champions within Africa.
3: Ghana Fway.
4: Franco,
3: Esa the electrical appliances for Frabe Joshua. Washing machines,
4: ancient room and Yopo.
3: CCTV cameras,
4: any dog clear.
3: I be you know that.
4: Seba mobile phones,
3: this iPhones,
4: Infinix,
3: Nokia,
4: Samsung,
3: any the Akikahu,
4: anyone says you see na.
3: Franco,
4: and I'll bring you the papa. Ne water phone say,
3: Tim
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4: Franco,
3: SSO tabletop.
4: Double decker
3: and the chest freezers
4: and chain in a mahoden qua.
3: She shall Franco Kwaba to be a Benwo.
4: Name of head office,
3: a Wada Braka.
4: One in Rogues Cinema and the Enemy.
3: Friend
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3: and a 055-5939-311.
4: Franco
3: Electrical Appliances, Papa.
4: If he
5: Obutent Sim no no. 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
16: Africa! Ghana!
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16: was it 17th May 2026?
17: Athletics in Wakuku Dame, African, in Bontenku,
16: our University of Ghana Stadium.
17: Oh, yeah!
16: Get ready!
17: The 24th African Senior Athletics Championship.
16: Atelaning in Eba!
17: And you have a bunny or track and field in the song.
16: Botswana 4,
17: Isaac Mawala.
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16: And Benjamin Azamati.
17: Just like Metimako on and on and on.
16: The 2026 Senior African Athletics Championship.
17: Our Ghana.
16: If it's 12 May,
17: because it's 17th May.
16: I'm by a Pedro University of Ghana Stadium.
17: I'm a Kwasiasana.
16: I'm a Hoshi International.
17: And a Piva Ghana Limited.
16: Jumadi.
17: I'm powered by the Ministry of Sports and Recreation.
16: The Confederation of African Athletics.
17: And the Ghana Athletics Association.
16: African Senior Athletics Championship.
17: Accra 2026.
16: Feel the heat. Champions within Africa.

0: Implemented in partnership with organized labor and financial institutions. Nurses, teachers, doctors, and civil servants must have access to safe and dignified homes. At the height of this effort is an innovative housing financing framework anchored in a $3 billion revolving fund. This fund is going to be in partnership between government, organized labor, and the private sector, and it will enable workers to acquire homes in cities with manageable long-term repayments. So what is going to happen is government, organized labor, Social Security and National Insurance Trust, and the Republic Bank of Ghana are going to create a $3 billion revolving fund. And so companies like SHC, TDC, and all the housing companies will be given credit from this fund to build houses. And then the banks will give mortgages for the workers to buy the houses and pay over a 15-20-year period.
1: Angel.
2: 1 million. That's it. 500. You come to 5 million. No, Obama is the one who made the move. We have to change the world. Not for the man. Now, the money we have to pay. Let's see. On fire, crowd. On fire, crowd, man. Otswana. 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Otswana. Obia by any. I have by any. Koko ya no do men koko onu no do men ma na to
3: ye isi a mi to koko na koko na wato so o ha o kesi a ah me fesi enya se me de fem o sa me ye small boy am na me sisa mi bobo me bla
4: en ti na me ka to draw government's attention to this unfortunate situation and push for a reversal of that reduction so that at least they increase it back to the 3,500, if not more. But as it is, they have really impoverished our cocoa farmers. It's not only cocoa. Rice farmers are suffering. Maize farmers are suffering. Today, Ghana, importation of rice is cheaper than locally produced rice. Our farmers are suffering. Nobody seems to care. Rather, it appears that government is promoting galamsey through gold board. They promised to do away with galamsey, but it appears that they are more interested in gold board, encouraging more and more into getting into galamsey so that they can get the gold as it were.

0: a German will be a Miss Maye. Right in the corner where you are. You have a role to play in building a very healthy society. Like I keep on telling you every time. So let's ignite a passion here for a discussion on topical issues we're generating for healthy consensus. 60 minutes after 2. This is the platform Emotion here with yours truly, Nana Dakwa, the soldier. Ghana's number one. Monday, May 11, 2026. Yesterday was Mother's Day. So we salute all our mothers. Obvious unsung heroes of our society who pampered us from our childhood times till now. Everybody is proud of the mother. So yesterday was a special day for all our mothers. We're here, a great day has been made by our Lord. So we ascribe majesty, power, and dominion to the Lord of hosts, he who was and is to come, for love, and of course, his banner over us. That is nothing but love. That's right, we salute God. 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roll into action and of course rest and escape in life the desire to really give up and let things really slide is unreally just understandable but it's very by its very nature, it is very difficult, and you cannot really avoid growing weary in life. Never give up. Have that very courage to really pursue it to the latter. Make sure you become the victor in life, in circumstances that is really positive. Rest and escape for a little while when you are very weary, and so do so with the intention of really coming back stronger in life than ever. Then continue to really put forth good performance. Like what Barca did in the La Liga. And we made it count. Push on through. Why are they kosona ibiem? Ghana nyina. 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say actually so whether or not say omo eye na sa indefinite strike na person omo ye ultimately no e be ye adwuma enche be kwa homa no so na ya hwe Ghana wo mo omo ye identity card ma ese nationals and our citizens no any of mom poor me a foreigner some bar, ya almost so omodia, ye mom. Tisa and I for no. Em say a jumamus and semtino. Wamo percel mo, chase, a jumanacom trouble. Na omoko strike. The workers of the National Identification Authority, according to the issue here, under the Public Services Workers Union, PSWU, have reaffirmed their decision to embark on a nationwide kind of indefinite strike, starting from Wednesday, May 13, 2026. Said the Yatian. No. Yes, last minute appeal be crana. Management F 4 year, you know. And Tintam, Kofona say, and you may be a minor, no, a DD or Mojumono. Ombeko strike. 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Na omo PR national PR Don Dallas Williams wa depend ye chiro ye na kasa. O se obekire nsem wo platform ha. 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
1: me dash na na dakwa se woni wachefu obekaya enche kura na ye NIA Jumakura, Omo Enna, a year a badjuma, would it be? Now, Omo and a share chin chin. One of my egg gun up, one cassa, a hotel, a group of years from Namso, Emma, the pallet to me, crafted, Chesampa, who a gun in me, and Namso, Amma, you may be a beer, you do a gun, a man, you want to suffer as a gun in you, yet to me, Eddie Amma, be the top of Kuskunana, young Mohase, Nasa, Yawa Bruce, now Banasu, the Kusku, our home. Yajuma of war. And this to me, that I will hear you, Papa. Now, and to a 4 year Juma, I was a swee, and I actually said, as a sub by no more at enough, Lena and Jemma by looking up war or more. Pama, what you mean? I hear a Juma, said your son, a fatalon. I buy a burnt science in your home a month. Now, what you mean? What is say? I buy and ye won su frene wa de se de odia to aban ni dia enye e de wo kreda e be ya ako oto ni ba busu de to su du mi ensa mi chere se ti mi ya no wo mo e declare indefinite strike that's what say wo 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case back of Frank and his wood today. Or much about Frank and so she's on Frank and Kunjako. Oh,
0: my dear,
1: Sanity, I'm Penny and Pine and Yampa. Miss Ashley, the head of it. Now, I'm say, and that who passed it, Ubicha and William Wendy Mwaba. I heard Uber Kobe, dear uncle. Miss Enti, or Mammy Pine, Nemo, or more a bandable book, or more and Sanity, Nana. Ye wodi nyina
0: eje se o ma ma o jutwe twa o manim o ye workers na wo national identification authority kumasi hadi
1: na eje se o mo se an o mo se nanse o mo se se obi akwa bia me se bet transfer na ko bi ndia ha eje so mo nya ma ye woti anu ada ho
0: se se bi ha se o ni abai na twa manso
1: sanity se nya de o manim die beba nemum no ye o mo mpani nfo akane die Omuni to me, Pia, some Becca, who are now being one name, Mono, and Saint Lania Chester and Mia Gumua, a new creda, not buying into me, meet your conditions now, and now, or more request now, or media to abide any media, any idea, or more a bit to me, a dear or more, and you may go out of it. A friend, I copper Ghana card, the end year, a bayan Kenya, another pump for me, and yet, or China, dear.
0: Don Dallas Williams, Ewa Humaso, Yenene Kasa, The Don, Memo, Aha, Etwa Puse, Ediba, Angels, or The Platform.

0: ombenya ho abotre.
1: I know the union. In fact, we have been we omunim passe. This issue has nothing to do with management. Omunim. The management na yet you to me bia to make sure say ye di bedru be bia ye di adru. And your budgetary issue, because in 2026 budget a year, you know, you capture as idea we continue an issue of budgets. It is a matter of say a kudu minister, honor minister, and so I shame where to me I assign the bureaucracies are away and systems in the
0: money. Where the man and work, where so the end is a bit more penny no ho. I to force him bull run if you question which market beaches are to end in a
1: sign. Finance minister man they were to me any akasa I said what in this what you know say you can check staff and say your man na what you mean
0: say
1: any that's one kasa we will do it because okay. A come as say was yeah na staff no it to me yeah motivated said me chire mu chire we obi ayejuma 5 years 4 years
2: you have no coal credits in your MTN account.
0: Don Dallas Williams, where do my emphasis? Young fancy, oh, Emom, Sir Kakakrana, Minister Quambias, no, so Sabas will be on Bacassa. Now, you better not so. Don Dallas Williams, and I for one more chummy penny, and then a cassa every way. Where do you work? Edia Chum say, I can't week back up now, mostly. Some mon fan no more buying, mon fan femum. 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
1: nana da kwa de so
0: aha we dey fetch me why ne kwa kram ga kra o ka chrom
1: okay jina me born e tofa no ye make an se Union, no, they have been very patient. Juma, you know, more a chassis, you know, and then pencil win. I do, you know, my bedroom. Now, I be a main person will be by any say it be our disobo, bebabe bo, one, a buying, and I say two, a disobo, bambe bo, management, current management. If it's a minia, almost as year 2024, I was not in charge of the corporate affairs of the authority.
0: Mm-hmm.
1: 2024, Wisdom Kwaku Deku was not the executive secretary of the authority. Technically, I fit anybody to make a credit in me, but yet to me, I survey all the bottlenecks that now I'm into me a movie and free fair wages and salaries commission and fan court finance ministry. Your movie Eddie Druho. Am I then what is left? And it's a finance minister Ebe sign, not controller and accountant general at me I implementation.
0: Sir.
1: So I do not want people to bring politics into this. Yeah, man your phone I take position to work for Mother Ghana. But yeah, say yeah, Jumano, regardless of the idea you free.
0: Now a purely administrative issue.
1: That is it. Not staff, no, any to me, then edge because this is such an important state asset.
0: Very well.
1: Ah, oh, man, dear, you need tact. It's the air canyon, and it's a you need staff and some more canyon. A womb, you need for the past 5 years, 4 years, they have been some of them have been on positions without promotion, which is so bad. We are going to work to make sure that all these things are corrected. Not staff for netting any day. Any that's war, a wedjuma or more air in it.
0: Very well.
1: It's one of my now to me, no said the finance minister. I can say, if we beara a bit with the now, only any day I hear Jumano.
0: I
1: can say, and every

0: Ishia.
1: What's the 3 o'clock?
0: The union in a nomian say, yeah.
1: Okay.
0: Now, whatever issues are on it, you know, my George, you are rich, you say, said, you know, my tene, if he's here by, you know, on BTA.
1: Okay.
0: Now, on my mind, now what you mean.
1: Yami shop, Munkosum Wajuma, Yano Wachia, squad Nina, and I'll care for no more, Oliver.
0: Fantastic, fantastic, fantastic. We'll be able to.
1: Very well. They're done. Dallas Williams, Ono, Public Affairs Director, Ma NIE. Said the Okan or so much as see. Now, Mujid is a cat, now, or tripe, now, out to force, now, can be FR migration process, no, or sign documents, no, now, you migrate to be based on competence level, experience, ne or level, or home, or NIE, no, will be your promotion deal, and in your mind, so, na ebuao, or a brabum, single spine salary structure, and immune system, no, infraction, a woman, and your hope, you, the piano. 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Affordable housing project de unse Ghana ha. 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
1: honorable
2: the road to the East Hospital we beg you
3: when they said two some people on emergency before they get to their hospital they are even dead I beg you in the name of God honorable minister for roads and the person is in charge of the construction. Please, I beg you, Oswald. 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
1: I thank you. Now, wait, no. Madam Media, no, dear, my air, when I say, Minister Nankasa, you know, one door, or Bunku to Jenna, I said, yeah, a bompire, Chile, Yankupon. 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Ashanti region, be a Santasi new sites, bebia nye. He mine new sites. Baby, anya screen is see I come see Santasi. 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Hey, eh how na new site ka be afa o. 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
4: Yeah.
1: Mejiri ye se omu ye pa, wadama?
4: Nya, mi adom ye ho ye pa, mejiri se omu si mo ye.
1: Adom no asun ye so pa, diaka na kaso men.
4: Okay, now many work at maybe the development and governance.
1: Development and governance, rather than finance. Okay, many thanks for the
4: question. Finance, no. Even though me minimum commodity, but maybe the no, I am more of development.
1: And I just say,
4: sustainable,
1: fufuda makoto,
4: sustainable development. Yes.
1: And koma ebodi, and I just say, no one ebuwa pa. Na ye can be sustainable development. Oh my Ghana, ya kwain. Any infrastructure deficit a wo e ade a kese ye kan ho asem adaje beboy den den no ye mon point 9 farm record crabbing we sa buying green housing project over wa ho ne ma sai time o dia ma so be wie and afey on the project because I know so person o ye ye three going three coming sa express road all ye a number of project o person o ye any de na wo ho a ese o man na ka sa nyina ye ye sa ne ma nyina na pese hu ba bi ye nam e ba bi ye ko
4: Minia, Minchia, or not Minchia, or producers, nafe or man for a more tea, any or more angel, a VA. Ye in common way, dear, em say, ye cassie, ye dear, ye into me, and ye is answer, oh, hell, my Ghana from 1957. Ah, ye to me, and ya, far who dear, I shall say, ye, and cassie, and you ma. Na baby ya ye di ababi drua kebe kase ye we chikakra na empripi no uhea senye ye ye nyama no politics no edie nim ekain omanpeni vision ene nyama opesu wa ye die ankane kwa aswa anono na mwujidi ese ebetmi abuwa maigana mpuntu na die ya na ye mua ye wo development ye di hon ya onese a break, you know, over here projects be a wha, a coso. My Ghana, ye and Sika, someone said that ye and project be a baby, and do na ye the loans, ye, na ye debt, no, a costro. And so a back project implementation, ye be na a quack quack could do baby, a buy assassin, a bamboo for a bar, or no one a vision, or no idea of us, or ye, na ye jack, that dano ho, near quack or ye. Be with Ofro. Now, no, it is a young man, Penia Becumasi, a Barbie Trahu Mema, a salt captain, yeah, Barbie
1: housing project.
4: And I ask myself, sir, your call back, we'll still find housing projects, sir, or man Penny Kofor, a chassis, I went in the engine. We'll still find a year, or man Penny, a mills, any a year, or Raj or Mama, or more projects at Yentin Yenye, and Chevy as a Glemmy housing scheme. NPP by 8 years, they couldn't finish. And all of these are in the bushes. And for me, why are we not prioritizing the completion of these projects? And Sana, yeah, near Chevy Bofrost. And so, yeah, it is who me buy and I'm say we are say it's me we here. And because of that, na yasiska na yekwa
1: credit na mpeso munya
4: credit CNT mm. Yeah, ni ensua it also becomes a problem okobe bebre keep cos away and now for market abine atwam ne buku ye went ni enwe now there's a beautiful concept 24 hour
1: economy market 24 hour market
4: yeah the question is beside is adding na market a war district yasa as ye nwe no now we pay attention to the 24 hour year market but ye nye ne sa ni nyina na ye pay credit
1: about credit na e ya na bia krono bi na bia pe so mo ba na bia mo nya chance bi so also ya na we nya sika gu botom chama na
4: I wouldn't say sa krono but obi ano pese ono nso no procurement or my contract and Ghana it is an established fact sir obi obema government contract their contractors ninim omo ye ntutu ye na 10%
1: kick
4: of
1: back.
4: It e di akwa man krofua omo ma contract nonti I am suspecting zem krofua niji saadie hon because it makes no sense your market in senior year ni ye babi new one ni ye ja old one ni ye se new one masi na ye di ye wibi okrampa inye na ye wo schools ye nkonko wye ni ye se new one masi. Now it doesn't make sense and yeah can sustainable development niama ba kon was say yeah there be can was say me say was it me make sure say waste yeah to me akati waste but unfortunately yeah nyama ni yeah ni yeah bebre na brepe no the waste to do na eba see for me no na yeah problematic but apart from that no here the concept yeah greenhousing is a beautiful concept I bet me aboa. Because we are saying, yeah, even energy, I be you soon, you know, yeah, the essence in you know, a bayer energy, a bell form, I just and share any bit me aboa, I'm a yet me a cut cost. And then OTA president, or see where there, a bear to four boa teacher knee, and then within 15, 20 years, almost a bit me a mortgage, now or mania if ye, which is a brilliant idea. And this is something that I was seeing in Ano, it's me a support. And I want to know, I agree with you now, I Ghana, you know, I said, what person will see fear? I was there with me, Pisca, two, three bedrooms, I need about 300,000, 500,000. Oh, hey, you know, I'm going to be able to do this. Now, I'm going to be able to see fear. And if we have a mortgage system, it bet me a boama within 15, 20 years, it bet me a new fear. Yeah, the SL see a support. And Mestre, say a ban bay we no best and also now you introduce the credit scoring. I know so bit me abuaneni me jumo university. The person may talk car. I don't need to save or go for loan 350,000, 400,000 and son met me a quack or talk car. Me co company no tongue a year cast na or him a credit scoring. Me a credit worthy, obey me I'm a facility. Na bo se me so e bia 2000 ya tetin ka kra kra no meti ni enye
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4: ni nyina aka ye principles of state policy ye constitution no e se mo ekena. But the point is that the commitment ye de be ye and no ne problem. No is answer a ben be a bar or non so per se a chess o me by na me ye we on per se a beckas who are buying by no be ye we into a no person was shabby be assay. In tea I was eating in a ye to muse a ye a ben be a bar no ye be a your minor resources and or dear. And untenus went me and we know a corner for a bar. A resources and you see it in the year. Then call me and when it's a party. Yeah, when they say I buy no, I buy. And a political parties no, a D a year man or something. I buy no chassis, and I buy sicker. In your political party, be a no wabemo, and or chassis. Now buy any sicker, you bet me a year. Yeah, and sir, you bet me a year projects be brave near year, next waban for so, Eddie Amakana for. And none that commitment, and I was here. And we should be more interested in the development rather than a political gain. So,
1: many
4: NDC, NDC in the ESA, NPP in the ESA. But then, you say, and Puntu and Yen in the end. Oh, a Ghana, a Tumpon, Adenya, oh, railways, a Yajuma, Adenya housing scheme, a Oha, and Kofonsu in your baby, at oh, a year mortgage system. I may call US a year last year. Na me talk mobile phone this time say plan be na me e ho kra no obi nti ne sika $1,000 so dey kwa cut off phone ye be ye e ye plan e dey amana no atuti an ka crack and you catch the bro ni say wan kasa do sika sifia o si eh any e mo sika o because eh no one ye e
1: sika for big time e o US
4: no yes sika for big time eh nti ye ye agnes ye say so man no ni as say me eh ni ya ye bet me aye. But the commitment and the political will
1: many
4: is
1: thanks.
4: What we need.
1: Many yes. Thanks. We are grateful for your time with us.
4: That's
1: right. Dr. Richmond Yeboah, our governance and, of course, development expert. Aha. Yakwen wasem. So, what Ashanti region has our be. So, what not. But, piano development issues here, kasa. For who jimbi. And who yasne. And go for our moon, some amodi aipia piano. Ha, to our canny and the area, our quine yet. Nimmer be a winyan, I'm pursue. Any and no. Mamma and Ninaho, nay, I mean a community, no, yeah, of course, see, ah, now her dear, say, when you're with your mummy and Tony, my cream, madama, and Randy, a court, and a monfan chairman. 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
6: Sui. I meant to so. When I be out drain, my mamma, Minya, and the Jay Nickers came from Wakanya Chinqua,
1: sir.
6: Yeah, my Josie media. Eh, they are a beer juma. Now, what's been trap bench, baby? Now I'm trying to party the bar. Was it open beady? Else I be a number of one, oh boy. Now, pitch up part in the year. There be an essay. The building in our easy, if you bear just you. Oh, MPP passed over power.
1: MPP power.
6: Oh, yeah. Oh,
1: senior most.
6: Oh, now
1: I saw pass.
6: Oh,
1: 30 years.
6: Yes. May
1: have after 30 years, no, but
6: I'm not being in our because before listening, you know, I was fine, guys. It was Miss March, a junior, Butchie. Some of your shows are
1: good.
6: Yes. Oh, no, I would say a cause very good power.
1: Yes.
6: But that we know for economics. It be a little question, you know. I am as much, but. And yes, so yeah, the woman, you say, or mom preby. Was a party, no? Is dead.
1: MPP is dead.
6: Oh, MPP is dead.
1: Oh, now who is out?
6: Oh, so that is obvious. Oh, then I'm
1: saying. Tell my number for Visabia, Mama, what to be near here, what to be on the miraculously, what's up, Babaco? The party, they say,
6: a miracle zoo.
1: What to make we know be a higher percentage at Jazabia.
6: Don't know who
1: MPP was spelling to my mom say it is.
6: Don't know who you say.
1: Ah, how?
6: And try MPP try the bar power no. A be daddy. Ain't he? And never be a ra, or more can far, you're a Bahama Hono. But daddy said, I don't know. So we became a saint. om kan send p if I were mamma home. Omwa begins up a watcho. Cut his bad dimuti mine. Upon watcho, yen ya yen ya penny, Kennedy Japon. A part of a TV so. So the man became clean.
1: And I'm no bears on routine.
6: Yes. And trouble to find who in our bed, they say, ah, send them the movie, I am number one. So, Nipa began a mood of you. And you know, oh, Nana, no, I'm a PR, Pacho.
1: And I'm running Casana, and I'm running on a name.
6: Yeah, because you say, I mean, we don't look at the party. What if your party pan and so ya wouldn't name MPP perfect?
1: And depending on Dubois, him too. Oh. President Kufuor ya my
6: comrade, sa MPP ni ni
1: 2004 no, no, no, so no, far no, no, so good Kumasi atawo no ba bantma ha
6: ah me say wo tifia na say you are Kufuor ti town wa you get a feel and amuti bana mko yoni obi anim ni se maba obi an kra hu se maba
1: o
6: tu
1: ba kru mo
6: obi oh yes yes and I ba omia
1: and then as MPP is dead
6: elections no about kru ba do say several times. Oh, oh, by last week, oh, no, Obiante, hey. You see, the point is that Omuye Crown composed the party in the year. Who sit down in safe through? What kind of management is that?
1: At the election, I say, I'm here. Oh, top down now, approach. Me, so I said, how many am I very successful? I'm more money.
6: You win. Yes, you win. Party, then people away. A go. They need proper restructuring. Process. And that's our part there. In fact, the question you know, the answer is, and Kofua Sebi, yeah, you want someone new party anymore? I come kakra. Because I did be me piano against the production and the reorganization of the party. It may share, may share, starting in our what you know, could say, MPP party is dead. They need to be revived. They need to be revived. Because oh, who's our customer? You did where the young friends are crying.
1: My bacho, my
6: young friends are
1: crying. Nana, you know, bacho money in Canada.
6: So that's your army. I'm a general.
1: Senior was meeting.
6: I'm a chair. I say every party there.
1: Egu. Yeah, mutu.
6: Oh, everything. Yeah, why? Whether so that we have been bad chance. Why?
1: But I'm busy some more. But I'm saying you can say man here we are.
6: 2028
1: is
6: we are not
1: competent
6: we are not competent. Among cardia bia a constructive every day, every year now, or my assembly for bia, or becomuno, nininya so bia. It was like a true huaba, like a party or oppositioner, where constructive. They may rely on them. Me pay the answer, na me more cast in Nigemo. No moon to me, church a party in the year. No for money near Bamopada Ecosunetti. No fish have been free, maybe. And I've been here 50, 70 years now. I've a part that I could
1: not. I'm not a project. I'm a baby.
6: It's me by a year or say a project in the snow. I want to be very much objective on this.
1: The idea
6: issue.
1: Looks very brilliant, but
6: it's brilliant.
1: It's a bit of my
6: own. Oh, sir, your affordable housing project. You know, you know, see, we are near a ton of food for the map. One of the best of be when the mortgage, Chester. Me to me, I could say me here a day. Me won't finish your best a dunum, and a quiet dunuma, but they call pension. And to me, I'm a bench, say, my kitchen, not my kitchen, baron. Soon be an ear to take a crack, and to wound ye, uncle pension, not say we will be a day, or quada. And coffee was a seer ya, a soldier, or more beco pension, but be beyond the motive to cry a day.
1: Yes, I'm sure. No,
6: it's an issue.
1: National seven coin baby men canoe, eh? I buy a drunk a sale on crime. Na medical administration. A quay, you got cra. A do be a more aqua pension, or Sebastian be ejected your one. Now may come over bullet at your mom.
6: Yes.
1: And then soon pow.
6: Oh, yes.
1: Yet try a bed. Hey, obey ya, there'll be quite your mom bullet and now, Baba Sanam McCoy. Obey ya, uncle.
6: Messi, a book,
1: now yes, we got only baby out. What's not crying? What's our only dying?
6: If it be panel, what's your binding? pane yo tia se wa di mfisia du sia ko le tia okọ oni bebi okoda eno ko pane ye first no na ni mfie no wa de wate so wanya more years to even gather himself or herself
1: eight teen to what this stay years ko ano aye ni
6: yes you know na se okwe okọ yen fa obi bi ko pensi mi mo ni di wo fide so soja baby obeda kwada ya se fofro the government bangalore team no was term about 3 years okwa him fa and enko fo pa de bia mu super ye teachers nurses any sang of sa group is no I had been pa me tell say help me say o chichi ni bia obenya sa sika no 500,000 Ghana cedis okusi dan is not possible de ko wi ai it's a buyer. Oh, yeah, no. Now, Sikana Unyano.
1: It looks very funny, but
6: Sikana Unyano.
1: Realistic.
6: So, we'll say, oh, did you come up and so?
1: And maybe now we family business, be a one chamber.
6: Yes, so we'll say, we pay no kuana. My child, your chichi, you work, my girls. My child, 18 years.
1: Wow.
6: I can say, sir, or chichi, ni bia say, or rely solely on his or her salary, or to be more bread, beer, as I see so. This was a big, as I can home. E ti se o ka se o be si dai o ko pe sika 500 target e ko si dai a unya
1: ti ma ama ide
6: ye
1: nya sasam
6: nya se a brilliant a noble novel I had papa me I campaign strongly on this
1: or dey no keka wa ha no keka wa se obeya obe work
6: de to I don't know I don't soon o so yidi nya so bi
1: that's right.
6: Would you mean how many? Could you do any so yeah day? And say, me, your campaign, my sole campaign was the mortgage program. Because we said it affects a lot of teachers. Would you say, sit down, boy, dear, or more super teachers, ne, or more, Sabi, or more, Edmund from Pa? It's a meme compared to the NB. Now it's called, I said, the Bemo Jammy.
1: And you
6: cry. And he said, abandon your sir. Vision we are.
1: Galam say for you,
6: what's his name? Yeah, I am supporting a banner. A brilliant a novel change na support ne ni nukre ba ye ho na me send a caution to omo e di jumede na se won sa no
1: that's right
6: they must be up and doing me say o man pani bia no gan han ma opɛ o man ne bone nden so ko fo bɔtɔ ne ho se na man de bia o ye fo o ye fo
1: nya me be shira wa
6: senior anu te say sanko fo ni nyina
1: agree with you
6: ehun ye say your mind ye chichire. And when she said, Bibisha was a funny idea now, come up a day, if I hear one fine year, that be a bit quasi be soon so. Me tell the sea, I've been coming and could be free by you. Ebi now you be beating up, Wammy, and
1: there, sir.
6: And are you in the Biaro, who said, that's your day, but trust Wabba. And when tea and penny four, the edition was on, they must be fair as well. Obia apply for what I say, part of it, and I said, room is the answer house, Libya. I said, be fair. Emom di tu pa ba kwa gidi wada se se munya ni panyina ye en kan kan gidi fiefo and sabi how many units bebe 200 plus units
1: 214,000 units
6: my five year policy
1: our target said the next 5 years cause we be mu ama
6: akwa
1: 1067
6: yes it will the policies obi deserve bia no ye dey ye nom no na sabi se se amje se se na me hia bi na na jesu hia bia de kwa e de be ma ho
1: Oh,
6: I'm going to say, housing project be ho ran nyekwe ni na nyekwe we there's a difference but we must also advise ye kumfo so ya oko campaigner as me tell you say o ba de na why sa sembusa no e strong go timbedi ade a e so bibi di chess ba ye bibi but so han ya is so full interchange no so ya why you want Oh, can.
1: But
6: you demand money for it. Oh, amount for the car because of Kufu. You are Kufu, me Kufu did just about 10% of it. As Obia was, and remember, because Kufu the sea is full of interchange. You are missing my time. What they both said, the gang of four, about 12 years in. But who do we get credit to? it is me pass hard yeah me so ba oh na me so me nyame de eh sadi when e high eh
1: as na Dr. Richard Richmond yebo anu kasa sa no come
6: yes
1: sa credit no be yewi ama no
6: yes
1: and na mama abandon project wo
6: good and yen to ye political level 44 na say to tem voice fo say ye nyina e chichiro man I like the comment you made say we need national development policy.
1: Very well.
6: Now, at the house, where the person is here, at the American.

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0: 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Tio Wadaroma. Voice of the people, me enter also in this year. Or see Bobby Nash, baby, I just win your uncle, baby. 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
3: 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And Kababwa Maria Quenum say, we'll be about in the money first. Ubam. And no more Emma Gamma, young Quenum, that's what you be at. I cannot quite an elegant can watch him. Suppose I go for a chat you. The same PD, yes, no. The Cassia, Yakra, Quanum, Quadia, more mana, and can net Gana for you about Baba to say, Yadia, yes, Aquano. By a gas war, I yet to learn you can't be family. Share quarter for Gabo City. President Kufon, the Sigal, your boss in the and now, quite by Kene, a bro, and your general speaking. Oh, quite no one can't think.
0: Yes, someone. Hello,
4: Madame.
0: It's
4: a little bit of what
0: it is. I tell you,
4: Madame Bobasso, I'm in the champion, I'm not to see the chairman. I'm in change to be for you now. And this is your channel, Papa. Another quiet one, another day, who said, God, I possibly who in the Kosovo. You have a trap when you have to do it. Of on Pinja, said you are not your pa. I said to me, housing project. I hear you know him say, that project in our home. Our home, put it in this new home, it's your home. Who are Barbara's self for just 8 good years? I wasn't called you put it in the Magana for one with this Batono. Not yet. Who got trapped after the Cassie Russo, attack at the Ghana for say, who might be to go. Not one of the 8 years, him so say, put it over there on your phone. They're not dealing with you for here. Ghana.

0: Isa mame na sepa mentia offensive for you, including the MC, hardworking MC, of course. 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And we be my senior most. And I was shaking up. Senior.
1: Yeah, Binia. It's you know.
0: And I did what you can.
1: Yes. What's that? Me and Nigeria. They be a missionary with their Hordania and the Chantro. To come and maybe boom. I swear, the two journal. I can't wait for you. No answer, no chance. The Kenyan, I say. Yen Yenda, so I say. Yera, John, Dramani, Mahama, Babano, or Bagana for Ba. I didn't know ye be as well, Bagana, Magana couldn't name. It's those doubting Thomas and Omun Yan Yan for Paternity. No money de enko so me dey wie no be so endo na ye nyina ye da
0: Mother's Day
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0: 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Beatrice, Oba B, beautiful Beatrice. That's right. Rise to a high height in life and live beyond reproach. Live with grace of the Lord Almighty God that will surpass understanding. And now your birthday, to enjoy it to the maximum point. I don't know. Once again to you, the kind of say from Mistress 05, ne desa wo shisi na eba amamo na ye kama ti enwa 05. 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

0: Diebia.
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6: Masa, in this life, eh, we are papa, edu with you. 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
13: 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Aya Hoshi International. And Apiva Ghana Limited. Jumadie, aya powered by the Ministry of Sports and Recreation. The Confederation of African Athletics. And the Ghana Athletics Association. African Senior Athletics Championship. 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
14: I didn't see a friend, and I say, I didn't see a friend. Oh, boy, I'm here to me now.
15: So many that toss to Ensia, Ayo 2 4 said to 2 toss to me, no, now what that Nesanti. Next night, Insurance Authority was Santimantem, Eddie Jumason, Eddie Abokrobia, Santa Cotacona Basso, Watu Jumadiani Ding, our king, our pride, Yahinekasia, Yadin Hawaii, Jumadia Basha, Siafri 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

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This is the 11th day of May 2026. Nyanko Poye Bia Maya Paye. Aye. And Painful Boo Baby said.

Minya PMO TGMA. Hey, Minya. Sport upon sport. Hey. MC Portfolio, no, no. Akwaji Flow Kingstone Award, no. Bro, for no. I'm not a lie. No, a strong man, right? Yes, a strong man. Best rap performance of the year. Yes. 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
0: because me su boat app am fa Google map ancho
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1: sanati
0: wa na de kakra
1: sanati
0: afem ti why say ye
1: nia
0: e ya ni sir
1: nice one and you look different. Oh yes, and we're trying to three winners. Why nice boy? Sentency.
0: Sir, yeah, Baba discuss me dia. Mummy who said sana and ye be
1: mula.
2: What do I have?
1: What do
2: come on compliment our cousin?
1: What virus?
2: Come on compliment. Virus today.
1: What do mula pen was
2: I'm so to be done a bummer so.
1: Okay.
2: It's a nano. So I didn't even carbon in
1: food.
2: Miss why you looking different. And yes,
3: complimenting.
2: I'm also the training, also the
3: name of styling JB.
2: I am a man, I
1: fit. He
2: looks nice.
1: Will catch as a minion.
2: No, why
1: a fit?
2: Yes,
3: look young.
1: But you are a company,
0: you really should know.
1: And Uncle Bob, I'm
0: not kind. I'm
2: not kind. And then I'm
3: often on the one.
0: On set, sure now,
1: you're a man in Catalonia. I'm not my friend. I'm a bit more.
0: My mommy, a quabba. You match you besides say Obian compliment to Obiana.
1: Debbie.
0: Now say you na wa buasim boom. No why
2: na compliment to you on a session. Your compliment
1: and then the
3: compliment session your compliment.
1: Was it
0: called to Debbie?
2: Yamwa.
0: Why sir? Chi on. Aye kasa bia. I don't know the can we no what di nipa natem.
2: Oh boy.
1: I don't want to say atem di.
0: Okay, why sir?
2: Where the old why sir? Where we can say.
0: Okay, Meba.
3: And
0: then Meba. Ene die.
2: Me see ene as a look different.
0: Aha, okay. Enti everyone say what we buy am say ah ene die watu motu. Asem na me dey kan o. Ne dey watu motu looking neat.
2: Man ka di neat different. Different can be good and bad.
0: Ene na be share ho no. Ene na be share ho no chere say previous na be dwom ha nyina no say e chere na mi ye ni nyina na e wotan. Oh, and then the and then no, and seven
3: hour can
0: oh,
3: you can no.
0: Hey, you tell me what's happening. And
3: then the. Can I make yes?
1: 80.
2: Me say no, look different.
0: And no, look different.
3: And
0: then
3: the.
0: And then.
3: Ah,
2: I'm not so good.
1: This week, you better sound commoning in Intimidimu Rums is here. Artist of the year, and my Black Sheriff, Hip Life Song of the Year, and my Medical Shoulder, High Life Song of the Year, and my Kofi Kinata, It Is Finished, Male Vocalist of the Year, Asiama Akuma, Female Vocalist of the Year, Enam. Yes, our own Enam. In a female vocalist of the year, prediction by Kwabom, yes. And a hip hop song of the year, Black Sharif, Where Them Boys, collaboration of the year, Medical Shoulder, international collaboration of the year, Molly Shake It to the Max, remix, you know. Best Afro pop song of the year, Black Sharif, Sacrifice. Best Afrobeat song of the year, Kojo Black, excellent. Afrobeat, you know.
3: It really deserves it.
1: Afrobeat, excellent. And fire because now Honson and Kumudia power up. Reggae dancehall song of the year, Shake It to the Max, Molly. Best music video of the year, Ara the J. Ara the J. No, Ara the J. The album now put me, put them on board. The video, no, yes, the best video, yes. Anna, gospel song of the year, Edema Kofi Pepra. Gospel artist of the year, Edema Dinah Hamilton. Okay. Anna, producer of the year, so A-Town, Shoulder.
2: A-Town
1: Shoulder.

0: Yes, yes. And the best traditional song of the year, so PSA Esther.
1: Okay.
0: And the African song of the year, Davido, with you, no?
1: I know, with you, no?
0: And the audio engineer of the year, Daniel Enerene, songwriter of the year, Black Sheriff.
1: Sacrifice.
0: So, if you ask of a songwriter, and the Sakapa to Kodjokun, so a songwriter, no, a Kodi, Black Sheriff, and some rap performance of the year, a Kodi strong man, ho. A Kodi strong man, of the year. And a lifetime achievement of the year come at Daddy Lumba.
1: Daddy.
0: Yes, a bush your penny to pack a display kakra. Dancehall artist of the year so come as Stoneboy.
1: Yes,
0: this is the 10th time Stoneboy Awareness Award. No? And best hip life hip hop artist of the year come at Medica. Group of the year so come at Keche. Best high life artist in so come at, best high life artist is Sukoma Kofi Kenata.
1: Okay.
0: And a record of the year Sukoma Kobina Kobina.
1: Mm-hmm.
0: And a new artist of the year Sukoma Koju Black. And an album of the year, no, Ekoma Black Sheriff Iron Boy. And a music for good of the year Sukoma Lali and Lola. Now, album of the year, once within the week, they be any Dinkomo say Guinness Ghana. Sponsor or the 100,000 Ghana cities. Yeah. So say what about any album of the year? No, it is says can be mount. Yes, I bear the album listening as a mount. If we are near a video production, Kese as a mount. Now, Black or any album of the year, no, or by stage, you should be doing Kumoka crowd. Say 100,000 Ghana cities, and from around the J. Album lesson and so I'm a Ghana boy to win or sisika or purple woman and brother sitting in within the week. You're bidding Kuma for performances, you know. One of the best performance of on the day, Ankasa.
1: Okay.
0: A mouthful didn't come and say, how to be a performance in there solid. A mouthful didn't come and say, medical, so hey, rap pan or yen, sound, hey, medical, jai. It means a black with Michael Jackson, Aaron Edias. Yes. A mouthful didn't come over, baby. Now, red carpet, and so they say, a mouthful didn't come and say, red carpet, and they say, yin tremor, and I say, any day. Mepacho within this week, ebe bo asue ye no design community ye bebe phone lines na tum no a chira wa dwen pa etin within the week en kuma kakraka e course o Ghana Music Awards no ana mabone tete akra mamu no etin me nianom we de menya mu take nkakran kakra fi ho na ewi a en kuma no ebe didi a na sey ye didi a enti watu moto
1: biggest wiser mechia made nyina biggest nana one enyo no anyo bia na machia ye doctor ba ko pe doctor kokuoti nya michia doc say what be if you may better be the beer. Blacko. On say most of the time, yeah, TGM we are. I know did you want to me. But I figure say this time, yeah, I was here and everybody is okay.
0: And come on, so.
1: Nah, everybody is okay.
0: Obia, who said boy and a boy, Juma.
1: Obia, winning category beer. That's a yak, I say, who deserve it.
0: Okay.
1: Let's say, Kojo Black.
0: New excellent, artist of the year.
1: Right.
0: Excellent Afrobeat song of the year.
1: It really deserve that award. That scheme, no category, or deserve it.
0: Bibia kwa
1: boko. Be me to me. This time,
0: okay.
1: TJ ma metina them. Ehwe bi no.
0: Okay.
1: We are see there. Say there. Ye wo bonku me woni fa no. E de e bibi we are. There will be one or two. But this time, one or two no to me. E less
0: than
1: the previous one.
0: Chain. Okay.
1: Because yo, artist of the year. Obia no obia metina ka say. Say, yeah, the man went this year. And quite favoritism, say, be all burnt in the diamond.
0: Okay.
1: She has really worked.
0: Well, yeah, Jumano.
1: Yeah, the man black one. No two ways about that one, too, because, yeah, himself black one. Black one has really worked.
0: The Iron Boy album, the projects, yeah, and the
1: stage, review. Per stage.
0: I Jumano, what you're in
1: streams.
0: Mate.
1: Man is really working. And he said, black one, I winning artist of the year. I said,
0: that's an honor for him.
1: Obi or winning on that night. It deserve it.
0: Do Obia yet,
1: Molly,
0: take it to the max.
1: And you mean a buy up to say, na ese adwene
0: kwa. Juma. Okay.
1: Na bengi hard.
0: Okay.
1: Ewo radios.
0: Oba, yes.
1: Studios.
0: Bebia.
1: Bebia.
0: Social media ni nyina.
1: Again, I check it to the max and part.
0: Okay.
1: And you mean ye adwuma. Video. Ara de J.
0: Ara de J, yeah.
1: akura no oba no you could see say enoma konimu introduction na kura from black onukura che say ara the day nya artist ketwa black has been doing this thing from day one baby be jina bia we say oje ni artist of the year kura ne na award we say o say chere say se sika bia ba ne deda sa award nam dam no so a me me nya pesa me nkum nya ne mum me hwe o me che bibia wa ha ha ye nya se bia me kofie na 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
0: me no professor where the Ghana music awards me nimse yes, I never wear one ten
2: yams.
0: But Majiri said, entertainment in the womb, Kakra.
2: But
0: the call, of course, with
2: media Nipa, come here, Nubina, me come with some Kakra. On the Magaya said, when it comes to some entertainment, now, your new micro, why, and you did not measure, nam nim Nipa,
0: or boy,
2: or yeah, and Honayan shed that in here. May media, yes, sir. Yes, inflation arise, inflation are falling, inflation are minister.
0: The political man.
2: Minister, be able to come with any
0: other chat with us.
2: Minister, sitting in a meeting, me able to meet. So, be able to field. But I say, maybe be a strong man.
0: Rap performance.
2: Obi a strong man, I say, be a me penasem.
0: Okay.
2: Obi a time strong man, be a me time.
0: Okay.
2: Me a one person, and una me deselect. Mimi who say, strong man, a dean. Well, we need award on the rapper
0: performance of the year.
2: Best rapper.
0: Best rapper.
2: Yeah, me who said the man or no? Many J.
0: Okay.
2: Second, Blacku.
0: Black Sheriff.
2: Yeah, Black Sheriff.
0: Okay.
2: On say determination now boy no Ukraine. Any after that say or yeah or start say yeah or blue yeah or nine. Osiadie.
0: So the okay make story be a wow who boom.
2: Say,
0: Kuma Ka stories.
2: Yeah, yeah, Kuma Ka sense me na.
0: Na ni we kwajo
2: me na mo sumo me Blacku interview. Na issue ni le can say a free time abrant say no a blow ya. What the first sermon, second sermon, obi kan kire me say Blacku e kw form. Unya. We dina ne na so sa osuade. And we picking the star no from a different from me fan say Ghana for no do na anyum to phone bi enti Blacku dia no one dia mama ni kura gye ne say wa me yahunu say enkomhye fun bi wo ha e ba wo so a yahu wo pa bobo to guna
0: ekwo
2: yes because ya ma so phone bi kwan ama as a word na ni predict say on say
0: at the fire jacket
2: na say artist of the year is unlikely say obi beti mi every need two times at once. So.
0: It be
2: Nebua.
0: Intense.
2: Aha. And he a whole lot.
0: And Blacku cry there.
2: Because they say.
0: We're back campaign. Yes. For my J. Bebre Bain.
2: Yes.
0: They say. Called the IG2.
2: They say. Me so far.
0: Stoneboy IG2. Yeah. VIP IG2. And a Blacku no. And so IG2.
2: Yeah. They say. Me ya so far. Meti me aka say. Arsenal J. League we are. A bad thing. So on be GBM. Next season be flop. Which are a betting me a bem. So.
0: Ability no.
2: Yes. And the Blacku. Edge nan and also. And working on. Yes sir. Iron Boy.
0: Okay.
2: Album now. Yeah. Yeah. No.
0: Okay.
2: It's just a guy in one. Onye na adwin so. Obe go back BMO. Ahunche na wo wo mu no. Onye na adwin se. Or se be tiatina. Ako sa ahunche ni mu BMO. And VJ me, but one thing they say, why sir?
0: Mm-hmm.
2: I don't know why you name a time say. I the BI the same thing, doing the same thing at the same time.
0: At the DNC.
2: Doing the same thing. I say, I don't say,
0: I say, template.
2: And nominees are, Stoneboy, Ketcher, I want when the winner is Niabon Adey. Because the anti upgrade here, home, yeah, red carpet, we are even sound, to 27th, as I say,
0: 27th edition, yes,
2: and no upgrading.
0: Who's a sound nap?
2: And I'm a Medica, I say,
0: I'm not a church on social media.
2: Me, Medica, I say,
0: who's a Miami NYDJ, so I got a wife, very terrible.
2: That be because I say, yes, I didn't know. Unim, in as much as you are looking for the profit side, you know, think about the betterment of Adena Awoye.
0: This is 27.
2: If you don't want to invest, why don't you stop? I said they be at the same old yina we are kwaje ni akan wasem
0: yeah
2: deserve obi there ni ayachimam obi na what sir
0: menia
2: enti menya hwe
0: meda ase
2: Muna mubeng.
3: Ena mamu. Me me de se wudi ra because me de metro.
2: Mudi mu concentration na call red carpet. Red carpet for no me yeah why.
3: Answer enter maybe busa within the week. E be dis ank money nyina. Red carpet they say who here biem because they say attention I was say yedima red carpet no. It's because I say you say fashion sense na say nyina promote. We say red carpet no yakwa yes say. You say dey promote to sebi sebi. Black Sheriff 24 years. We went to
1: making moves.
3: Artist of the year. Mm. Wendy Shay making history, becoming the first female artist. We went Afrobeat, Afropop artist of the year. Minya, what's your full review on the 27th edition of Ghana Music Awards? Bonnie Titia.
1: I think red carpet, you know, well, they may person me the who say first musicians are now we are sitting on Modos, and superstars are go beyond what you call it, music artists.
3: Yes.
1: And a entertainment's biggest night.
3: Mm-hmm.
1: It is bigger than music now.
3: I know.
1: Ghana Music Awards. Mm-hmm. It's
3: a fashion.
1: It's now
3: movie.
1: Bigger than music mm-hmm. itself.
3: Mm-hmm.
1: I say entertainment because award show being on my Ghana higher quality set. The most watched award show in the whole of the country.
3: Was live on BBC. Was so live on DSTV.
1: So what I say.
3: Yes.
1: It was live on normal TV. They get that, but yeah, because of the number of people are there, and this is data I want. Kofobi do a bit to me with the award. Now what is saying Kofobi TM or baby? I will feel wow. Normally, football na yani yebi bisa.
3: Yeah,
1: I was looking at how I'm be faswa. I'm be chicha time. So what I say?
3: Time is treasure.
1: Now I say,
3: okay.
1: Who can be a me faswa? But so yes, so yeah, editor. That's what you say. On our year production. GBB free, man.
3: What's my GBB?
1: GBB can create me now, bet me. Now to the performance itself.
3: Hey, I think so.
1: I'm and I'm saying, Otumoto no kase. This is one of the awards we are kasa ni mebre. Me, my first expectation, na me expectation adum kiki, ebe we
3: new artist,
1: new artist of the year. The reason why I'm a rooting for adum kiki no ye, on say the artist does not recognize a song.
3: That's it.
1: No? Because so Kojo Blacka, the song excellent no, it won an award. And me, I saw it coming because he's on say this year. Part of the changes now, my you know. The song falls in 2024.
3: Yes,
1: November or December.
3: Swing period, that you know.
1: Yes, into swing, you know. Now it's you know. Into last year from January to December, now in Kahu. She doesn't qualify. Into that swing, you know, I'm the buyer, you know. Me who say? Kojo Black Kahu, because that song excellent. I am never be brave.
3: Okay.
1: And year one, into the you can say the new artist of the year. I thought artist and Kasano Adum Kiki did more than Kojo Black. But when it comes to he hosted the biggest gospel show. And he had equally
3: Fancy Garden. Yes.
1: Yeah, equally very big songs and so. Ntino another shock. Let's call a spade a spade. Let's the truth be told.
3: Another shock here,
1: I wasn't expecting Strongman to win.
3: So who are you? Rap best rap performance of the year. Person can win.
1: Best rap performance.
3: They said the maker said na metete unse na Strongman manager craft Lisa Anka.
1: Oh, I was looking at Kojo Q. Honestly, not Kojo Q Medical.
3: Okay.
1: Kojo Q.
4: Yes.
0: Ababrese. Super. Oh, no,
4: great. No, you don't look at, you don't look like, no, don't look at the person.
1: I'm not looking at the person. You are looking at the person. The strong man.
2: The mechanic say, our idea is voting. You don't expect to be a street. Remember, you can say anything about voting. No crunch, no
4: TM fanisa. Analysis. So that is one of the shockers. But strong man, big congratulations to him. Because you're one of those few people who win it 2024.
0: Yes.
4: 2025. And quick smoke. And I'll be 2026. They're almost back to back,
0: yeah,
4: and that is big.
0: I
4: applaudable.
0: Yes,
4: when the share Nanami expect to send at least because she should have worked out with about two awards. Cry, one nomination. I think hip hop song of the year,
0: artist of the year,
4: rapper of the year. Cry, I'm fan. And today, a hip hop song. And a hip hop song,
0: Balenciaga,
4: Okenet. I was also rooting, say,
0: where them boys now hit us.
4: When you look at what Blacko's album did,
0: okay,
4: where them boys now hit us. Now, mentioning album, album of the year. Before I go to the artist of the year himself, her album of the year, no, maybe editorial, analysis be, and I can say, hey. The Guinness Ghana Limited, you know, I'm off a back door to FDA for ruling. I'm going to buy it about 2 years ago, or 3 years ago. Say, no superstar and an influential person can endorse an alcoholic beverage.
0: Yes, I'm on the can.
4: I'm going to say, Senka, omunim se black obeje no. This is the perfect year for them to host because Senka Black OJ. Any next project to be obeye bia is bigger than Sikana or Dema Sankofon or Dema. So it wasn't even about money for Guinness Ghana Limited. But indirectly, the person Akobe wins our award no, he is endorsing
0: Guinness Ghana Limited
4: By way of
0: May sponsor
4: mama 100,000 Ghana cedis. Mivia, why we're listening?
0: Yes, part your video as amount.
4: The best side your video as a the amount. Sad the money in our my indirectly. I am telling you,
0: yes.
4: Oba baba, you know, pull up stand, no Guinness phone, I'm trying to tint thing because how much space now, man. My friend said more ha. Why just more hammer? Indirectly, you are endorsing Guinness Ghana Limited.
0: And I said, Chata has a car.
4: And Blacko's brand is bigger.
0: No, and you know, Guinness Ghana is big.
4: Oh, them, no, I'm not comparing. I don't dare do that. How do I compare Guinness to Blacko? No. I'm saying, say, Blacko, his brand is bigger.
0: Yes.
4: The car budget and that the project. Sikai that one.
0: Guinness Ghana Limited. Openi,
4: Davy
0: Guinness, Jai.
4: Because we want to be in charge, you are not getting my
0: Guinness,
4: point.
0: The whole Africa, they can do it.
4: No, you are not getting my point.
0: Me to the opposite watching us, but Guinness, if say Guinness wants to, Omo person, Omo this,
4: Omo they can do it. But what I'm saying is, Blacko hype machinery, Sika etainechi budget no Omo diyen. He doesn't need that 100,000. This how why he party no album listening party.
0: Omo offer the name more.
4: It was good for. Guinness more than Blacko.
0: I'm more fan than anymore.
4: Sana na me person me come out. No. It's not about Muhakura. And look at they say I was not canning. And no, the biggest.
0: Yes.
4: Because of I didn't touch him. But Blacko didn't need that. Now to the artist of the year.
0: Artist of the year.
4: Say April 4th now release Sane Iron Boy album. That day na Oko internet in this one and comfort. May who obi an lyrical prowess aye bigger than Blacko in his generation we now woman. Let me choose my word carefully. Nana Waisa. The lyrical prowess of Blacko won in generation we now wa be pium no. He's better than Obia.
0: The generation na woman.
4: I'm telling you. And he releases
0: this is the second
4: studio album.
0: Yes.
4: And he releases I think 4 years, 2022, I had a villain I never was. Look at the records as our album we break here. And the how deep this guy is. We don't know whether he's. I had an interview with him. Whether he's a rapper, whether he's a singer. Jenna Ben or yeah, besides also or yes soul, also or yes soul, or yes or a rapper, say or yeah hip hop, so what? Or yeah, there you. So the guy is big and he deserves it. My back can't handle say, when Blacko releases a project, and you want to win an artist of the year, try masai an inchem. Let me issue that disclaimer again for everybody. Wow, yeah, musician Blacko, the current form now, Wombs is here. So release this song, release the album. What is that? Blacko, ever release the album. Your friend Wiser, Anana Wiser album. Mr. Open Artist of the Year. For quite a few floor. Okay. Now they release the single be never yet relevant. Our system never could compete.
0: But the project is in an ordering.
4: I'm telling you now, finally, by 24 years, our winning Artist of the Year.
0: Two.
4: He is a clear contender for Artist of the Decade.
0: Mate.
4: Artist of the Decade. Mm-hmm. He is leading by way of, say,
0: the next 3-4 years to come.
4: Yes. Artist of the Year. No.
0: Obetimaji
4: Artist of the Decade.
0: Mate Minya, Medase.

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Baby girl, nini na ye onga. 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

0: What tomato?
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0: Mula. 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
2: Yeah,
0: why is that? 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I'm going to say, maybe the more bush, I don't pass. He said, but some question now. Men come into me for question on your day. And papa, but I. It's important for question, can see on that small mini, I'm saying, maybe some. They ain't seen a bema na oba. Ebe fan the partner chi. The partner on person be losing the chi. With partner on person be keeping. They ain't seen a bema be a na oba. Ebe fan the partner oba na bema chi. On person keep it bema e pants. Oba ko for bema for fran na oba for on person be there. Obe keeping. What tomorrow? Mami tell ni anko.
1: Why sir?
0: Me ni amiti o.
1: Eddie o. Hey, Abrabuni. But why is that the woman?
0: If you are told, and why you be there?
1: Eh?
0: Why you be there?
1: May I be my uncle, meet my baby.
0: Okay, but
1: if you be there, last day, I'll meet my baby. May I be my uncle, meet my baby.
0: Okay, into the ending, come on, uncle.
1: It's me, no, me, Cassafri, me, no. Why is that?
0: Young uncle.
1: You are saying, no. The ABC, we are the ABC.
0: Come
3: on, we did.
0: I said, who was okay? You come in,
3: you come in.
1: I said, Michelle, say, oh, ba, say, be our girlfriend.
0: I won't be so big.
1: Won't be so big sooner. The Biana Necoba, right? And Penny for Swaka say, I seem to say, the Biana, a yarding thing. Because ain't you guys had in the coon, Bema? Ain't he? 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
3: dey so kan no all life experience
0: but person be chire chire se me
3: o be so o ga go
1: o de ni se na
0: mu o de ma me o de ma me twa so
3: o ju ba na sa se we
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3: ah bi se wa se me bi o na na wa
0: se me de awie
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0: ba anase be ma Oba on peso be losing, but Obe finish. And now Oba so be kofa ba, wa kofa be ma on peso be losing.
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0: What's that there? Kasa ye,
3: aye cross breakum aye.
0: Okay.
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0: 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Who did the chance about kuma Obre? 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
0: Rice water.
3: Which one do you move to? I didn't know. Jollof rice.
1: Which one is an amunisti?
3: Still, a mono obesity.
0: Okay.
3: So, Anna, sa tenen na o tenen abano. Anya tenen say, Uku jaba kuno. 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
3: Enti oso chao. Sanwe enye of a town.
0: Na untimi sha ho so. Opani.
3: O so ofa na chi a na chi. Obi wa na chi so. Untimi fa ho but eh o wan say on. Na wasaba.
0: Ti bone poma me.
3: Enti no ni nyina na se. Yeye ya ye mema idie.
0: Okay.
3: Aho she so no.
0: Okay.
3: Bebre na eden. O ni a person can say bebre but se den o ti so se wa friend get so on
1: here. Kawasem, kawasem.
3: Me se me de me me na no na me ka no.
0: But ya.
3: Enti no Nana,
0: mama,
3: you do baby, I have been man there.
0: So, you better tell me, say, do you any back up and nine?
3: Yeah,
0: Ubina, my bathroom.
3: Gosson said, Danny Boa, Unya calcium womb.
0: Matty,
3: you were Danny Boa, Unya nutrients, put in him.
0: And the only professor in radio,
1: ambassador.
2: Why, sir?
0: Wait a minute, come on, and I just mean, you know, I can't start here. Did you home?
2: What's in common here?
0: They're being Tina, and I say, de inti na oba akofa bema ompe se
2: pa cho me pe bema de no
0: de inti na bema akofa oba ompe so be lose na chi
2: ompe se me jai girl no ba masako fa na chi sanity
1: sa pe pe
2: na we na why sir Wama yedia kongo nwainsa.
0: Ada e straight sir.
2: Mame mbo B4 Royal Villa. A omo apem so.
0: Okay.
2: Mame mo mpenifo na baso. Apem so take he ya B4 Royal Villa. New apartment a omo bi si no apem so. Why sir? Nyambwa on the 6th of June ya ye bia no. Nti me megina mbi. Why sir?
0: Menia.
2: Sir, what the topic we buy? Yeah, me wanna say, minua watu moto any mula. Epese wa mochere na we ba kukum we na we ba kukum we na we. Debi, why sir? 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Eye we ba kuni kum we because at the same time no. 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
0: Oseba wa
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0: me ni amiti o
2: se be mati mi e fa wachi se wa pewo no otimi sa ko try na no biem e mo ba foforo ti ase a e wo so hu se sa boy na need it no we good marketer
0: Otomadia,
2: you better. Were you good marketer?
0: What's the idea? Why,
2: sir? Hey, Messi, bear man, Sabi, Nadi Munon, on to mean the team, mammy, you knew that
1: at the time.
0: Ah, Kodi,
2: I'm telling you. And you are Jumakas, CSA, Obekacha, where is a mother? Abra won't lie,
0: okay.
2: Now, but do mudeta. Because you don't want to be to see yourself online.
0: As a King Solomon.
2: Why, sir?
0: Okay.
2: Anything that Nyankupotina Sudo, who say, Solomon, oh, yes, he can.
0: Okay.
2: Oh, yeah, Hunadia.
0: Okay.
2: Oh, yeah, Nyansa. Because for you to control our woman, you know.
1: Who's next? Solomon,
2: what about
0: that? Why, sir? Love you. I want one of my
2: own. Oh, that's it. What's secure now? Who names our yabons at Sote?
0: We yabons.
2: Yeah. The way we go on one. Yes, Utukuano.
0: Okay.
2: So sometimes you need to go out and go and see, say, okay, and I saw a wana. And I see a juma. Why, sir? So only bear mate. No, what to meet you to or some puna watchena. Sir bear man, no crano. So we say, oh, now you know. Wabon.
0: Okay.
2: Because what you mean, cheat on a match. So, saying,
0: I do acquire something.
2: Why is a Bemme Bien who are dating mammy, you know, Nema Bonda? I'm telling you, try Sadian.
1: Smart kids.
2: Bemma would date him, you know, me and son. Nemanina being. Neman, sometimes on. Put a Yaku film, Nebisa say, Akrano Senna, and Agnes here. Why, sir? And he, Minia Derrick, or what Palma morning as if when you are bed yet to say, why, sir? For a man, sir, or Bem and a man, a woman just say, oh, Bemma, she too, or swing just one per woo. Bemma,
0: Codo, one more dinner when I would do church and say,
2: okay,
0: tis a bounce at Danibu to sir.
2: Why, sir?
0: My meaning,
2: okay.
0: What the one now, what you are,
2: me, children, would you imagine? Yeah.
0: Now, Oba was on an etier.
2: Uh-huh.
0: Opera so keep you.
2: Yeah.
0: But if you never been getting it,
2: nowadays,
0: you know, it's a good
1: channel.
2: Yeah.
0: Into a channel.
2: Why is that channel? Answer me, catch yourself, BBM. Who's habiting their cross science, Mukakra? Why is a brand now a well crossing?
0: Okay.
2: Oh, be a bit me, I will drew. Then you'll be a never woman.
0: Sanity.
2: What drew you will be a bit me, I will be. Woma ani yakwasere ne dia ko fufu
0: edu mane there so the efenyan se bebu ye
2: oh why sir on said oba ni be mada mojafra no ya na mon nye be ma na ya na oye mojafra o e ye oba no
1: oba ni mojafra
2: because me hu oba o be ka se ne ho aba gu be ma mu da why sir hu bi da
0: oh ebisi
2: so oba ho aba na gu be ma mu
0: da bi
2: yeah, and see, why, sir? Anyone say a man, ye be
0: nice, one.
2: But bear my dear, a ye idea or the chere or mental skills,
0: okay.
2: Any senior when near at the house. So it's normal,
0: and yeah,
2: because for bear my so bet him, I saw baby dean plumber, no, I saw baby dean, can you say. Hey, wait. No, I stop. We need to miss every team, be all. Who could view in the start? But who need Pacra now? Uh-huh. What miss every be YB? But you better YB, no. Now we have to say, I'll watch him all.
3: Say, I'll watch him.
0: 13 good minutes past five.
2: Yeah.
0: And Chibi, I'll be able to run Kumu DKC.
2: Yeah, yeah, yeah, yeah.
0: Matisse always stories.
2: Why, sir? And the mama who said, and the squad of Abbott now.
0: Yes. Slim Kid.
2: Why?
0: Slim Kid. Slim Kid.
1: I'm feeling you if you had a BA.
3: On the lonely road. Oh,
0: Munya de Muye, me patch of Munya. Devin, Slim Kid.
2: One of a hand.
0: Okay, so a pain in
2: glory. Hey, you jive out in the hotel. The
0: Ovia on your
2: son, you know, me, yeah, man, now, but true, or the Aji Dean's on. And we'll buy answer, we are saying, why is that? You bet you me a gunny on. Me, my cassette. Oh, yeah, but you know, we are seeing Bia Beshiami.
0: Now, say, who know, we are born about who know.
2: And I make it. Slim, and now why I know why I am yao. Ah, now genuine na tie ni anya. Genuine tie o. Why sa? Genuine tie ni anya.
0: Ano de kofa.
2: Wo se me mama ye.
0: Enumba ya.
2: Na only one one. Yan kwa nyum na yan kwa na. Wo de be tina e be jitwam. Yes, yes, yes, yes, yes, yes, yes, yes, yes. Any form of trim
0: your dear,
2: and your easel. Ah, your money to tell.
0: And Doctor Like is on a joke, Kunima Kuno.
2: Why, Doctor Like?
3: I was all right, as I told Balasiaga.
2: Why, sir? Minia, young consumers. Why, sir, you say what you want so I am not me who knew TV in the CNT. So, be a two now.
3: I don't cast a little while.
0: To my case,
3: I said, I'm a man.
2: They are, they are, I didn't know. By an Ukrainian, what's your name, Jeffrey? Yes, na gro. O so ka te chi o. Kunya na na.
0: Eh, I'm running who ya.
2: I'm running who we me the best 2 minutes back.
1: I'm the golo poster o.
0: Eh, unya de.
2: Yanko, yanko, yanko. Why sir?
0: Me ni
2: eh bibia boko de. Eh, ya da Jesus Christo. Ya da Jesus Christo. Eh, girls no FM o pa. Yanko so na Slim Kid. Ya ka se answer Slim ne de. Obi a ye tie.
0: Na obi ti mas. Na ne Slim, enya eyo, enya so X. X-L-I-M.
2: See what X, near what S.
0: To hold the
1: X. We X.
2: Times in Nibia.
0: Times.
2: No, dear necessary. The only thing is the punctuation.
0: Punctuation, man.
2: X, no. Any X, no. The punctuation, no.
0: Oh, the uncle.
2: Bakwe a jatava. And bakwe a consonant.
0: Oh, the uncle.
2: Bakwe a jatava. Yanko, some of us. Why is that?
0: Yanko.
2: And be added out now.
0: Yeah, be.
2: Namunuka say, what is a bon some of my spiritual beam?
0: And I then I say,
2: bon some my spiritual beam. Say, say, bon some sell by Feseca.
0: Yes,
2: and one a bini MPC ni a minister. See, ya know me. I want some photo to one. And no,
0: ah, and the angels now are too old.
2: Don't do one now, but I know ministers. MPC, assembly members. Who can we own to you? Do elections. Oh, my, boom. Boom. Why, sir? Now, suffer about could be on Swaba.
0: Then I see
2: Waba San Yuneso. Fafono.
0: Hey.
2: Why sir? What is they say no? Ya chabun samsu wengu. Ya tu jakono so wengu. Ya yeni say ya bunu tuyo pe wengu. What is they say? We ya soriba na ukwada. Kese kaini.
0: Ah.
2: Eh, chwadi, I nanti wa yobia ba. What they say kaini bom say. Na udu wa wudem na sunda ye. Na bun samdi gu suwa. What to say kaini say ya. What chabun samdi mu.
0: Eh, ye ma minu miso jen kado.
2: Why sir? Se say.
1: Papa foli jen eh.
2: Omuso mbe tibun samu say ten. Hey.
1: Mamu edi ya ibafu
0: di yo.
2: I'm telling you.
0: But then,
2: yeah. Nothing say. Bottle water. Omitimi kwa factory akoto no 3 series o. 100 million ni 150.
0: Oh, they be saying they are kwankira gusu.
2: Oh, okay, okay. Yan kwa nsam no so. Na onum
1: so for fresh boy.
2: Ai,
0: yan kwa.
2: Onum nsu onum Yesu ato mu no. Ya bom pa ya han e beti. Why say yan kwa nsam no so? Yan kwa. Na me no ka say maka kire say why sir. Ni woni pa bi wo ha, adame hu se o maware. No moyen what as a fossa see so or moje dying no moyen no security no
0: what will be a wire wedding
2: oh they may chase at a tail obua obey an air puny and obey an idiot Tuesday obey my idiot's blame obey my an idiot but you'll be a wire so to me worry I was a grounds to hay no I worry no obia messena me
0: randomly didn't bend a
2: metria randomly no what's my mimo bobby
0: it didn't bay
2: cut and put a swan
0: but two pay.
2: Minya waisa. Ada meti se minya waware. 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
1: Ya upe zote.
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0: Oh yes. Send
2: it. Galam say for no. Good one.
0: Otuama.
2: Come on, pen tian tian for no. Why sir? 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Why sir? Oliko galam say side.
0: Then I see.
2: Na oye no.
0: Oh.
2: Excavator no. Na yini mno.
0: Debut.
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0: Debut.
1: 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Awful the shew vivida la.
2: I awful the shew aso no. 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
0: Bakojo we. 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
2: O say.
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3: Like a chevi fi.
0: Chevi.
2: Se say.
0: Debe na wase. So wade akwa highway.
2: Ti waisa.
0: Minya.
2: Se say awari ya no. Say Anna, ye be ye no. Nice. Nemu no. Oh, I'm for the waha no.
0: Hey.
2: Se
0: say. They know your audience no.
2: Oh, I spectators for no.
0: Hey.
2: Why sir? To munyi na aje atumua omo eware. But why sir? Before a slim kid betting us here no.
0: Okay.
2: Pacho ma min fa chopa. Any adisredi ye. 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Any ye army commander. Even defense minister. Why sir? A drew mre was ye kachere ye mpeni for ne say. Yeah, well, profession be a while. And yet, a munyan any bit in me, I can't say a mape. Yeah, best ceremony. Monfang of a phone called nursing, na police ni ba so je ni ba ne ho ofede
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2: why sir
0: eh onye be memu
2: oh there be
0: there be and I must look at a chair kwan ya fa so approach ma
2: enya se ma o me ka atade na ehye no no why sir
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4: angel
0: 22 good minutes past 5. 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Yeah, baby, didn't come up, baby, the last time I was studio, the EP listening, Kasiapa. If you want to come up, dear baby, baby, but I never saw the fee. If you didn't come up, I said, you
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0: On 2024, Slim Kid and your big record.

0: I'm off for Buzaza. 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I say, yeah, or ya will be. I say, what bread be? I say, no homemade TB. I say, be a Yinamo Abraboni Mancasa. Minims Abrabat and Abu Bonica Cradia.
1: Become
0: a Buzaza, I'm commanding you now. Because the message I was selling, I
2: said, yes,
0: I said, Obia Bunubi. I said, Abrabab,
3: and say, why are you?
0: A day.
3: We'll be too broke from your crowd to meet you.
0: I'm going to grow my soul. And he safe escape. Before I'm dead and go. When your music in the radio, and a nice and say,

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0: Last time I share, okay, baby. 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
1: Sir, I hope you say,
0: I'm going to drop a new project, Life on the Edge, seven song tape. Okay.
1: Just like the Pain and Glory.
0: Mm-hmm.
1: And Mekai, he had dropped a Pain and Glory near Wahaya. It was a success. You know, it is my best year.
0: Okay.
1: Me to me, and Kase, my best year, me, ye be an. I was a best year. If you any fear, honey, if you know. Now you be born with the rumor, Ubia, who say. You're releasing new project. Titi said you almost saw Bakunimno.
0: Okay.
1: Almost so Musa, my Nenefe.
0: Mate, any common prayer?
1: Yeah.
0: Since 2021, I write industry name.
1: Yeah.
0: Over 5 solid years in the industry. No one is saying.
1: It's been amazing with me.
0: Industry needs treat you good.
1: Yeah, it's been amazing. Well, Muni na mu treating me good. Muni na me bafia. Kumasi ya crap, baby. It's been amazing.
0: Okay.
1: But yeah, ne juma ne mo na jina yeye so.
0: Okay.
1: You know so. Looking at me, you know, and the effort I'm putting in, I think that with the pace I'm moving at, no, I'm okay.
0: Okay.
1: You know, things are running okay for me. Yeah, I mean, shut down for me, need to. BBI, above, aside me.
0: Okay.
1: You know, I mean, for me, need to. BBI, say industry, but okay. I know, say it exists. Okay. You know, a boy and kakran kakra, but I put all the work into what I'm doing.
0: Okay.
1: You know, so, yeah. They're treating me all right.
0: Okay. When did you probably buy your project?
1: Yeah.
0: About 5 years in the industry, when you acquire your project,
1: when
0: that co vibes are your project, when your relationship, not to say,
1: amazing.
0: And it's almost the most raw.
1: Yeah, amazing. Amazing. That co vibes is like a big brother to me. Okay. Anytime I'm here for anything, you know, he responds. Sakodia is also, he's like a father to me.
0: Sakodia is a father to you.
1: Yeah, me EP listening, he pulled up. Okay. You know. Yeah, he's Angel Town. Everybody pulled up to my EP listening. It was amazing. They are always family, you know. Yeah, I'm treating him as a younger brother, and I'm so grateful for that. Yeah.
0: Now, my focus, I said, when you're baby, I said, oh, yeah, I'll be warm. I said, Abrabono, new in the year. I said, baby, because what? I said, why now, crown, why? I'll pursue a treachery in 7 months, man, for but I said, any end to message, and I said, then, of course, war.
1: You're a real question.
0: And I just added here.
1: Yeah, yeah. You know, sometimes pain throughout, you know, but with the passion I sing the songs with, you know.
0: Okay.
1: You know, it sounds so touching. Well, for we just say a pain, but sometimes a passion.
0: Okay.
1: You know, but with the hip hop genre I'm doing and the direction I'm trying to, you know, direct myself to, it's more of the conscious and awareness vibes. You know. Say we are aware. We are aware of ourselves, you know. You are aware of the pain you're going through, but you're not letting it break you, you know. Anytime I talk about the pain, you know,

St. James Madison and Manchester out. Destiny Idogi out. Jet Spence in. Rasta from you. Now give me my share by about 5 minutes. I can 5 minutes. I don't want to buy it. Tottenham 1 list 1 Sean Monise Stabo Malfire Junior Stabo is your sister Mamiya a dancing from so came at na twatwa de so pia barbara sera so be bona mabe de miki vanu no pia barbara padro polo na so 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No, I am B fast food now. US for so much, Jetum China for Canada for Nancy. I'm a call China say, Gomez sister, Oko Ghana, Yenya and B. Adrian in the Bilan Samate, and Mana Baby, our Bia, Mami and Fantia Montaigne, and for Emma, one who work as a more bird to my pa. Cordia, your police force and one of BID, Sanso and our Franco. Your Cronum, your Bremenfie, your Bon, your Tafo, in Romote, your Swamina Patase. Yes, Pogans is a more from what you love, champion. Yes, and the Sanity Amse, Baby Abeco BMB, and Genense, and Cobatana Dosu Power from 0249 030830, 0249 030830. When an award winner, and so I didn't come out. When an award winner, and so I didn't come out. Say engagement and a way. Say a birthday party and a woody. Say a year. Say a beer. Moya and sorry. Na moya programs. A school for your programs. Program beer. We be a program beer. We be a messe. When your man about Jenny beer. Waha we pa. Mana bro, fast food. Adriana Papa, FA, and on. Gomo Engina, Kona Fe. Jada comment to the prayer, tier 4. We done 88 minutes. Oh, I am second half. 2 more minutes to go. Neapon. Now Piamarabara says, so my brother, the Pier. Now Ponababa de Abra Tatanaga. What Pimoran Subone say? List in at a cover, Luena Sumabo, Tum. Covent down so Piamarabara Pier now. Leeds United 1, Tottenham 1. Tottenham 1, Leeds United 1. Bonababe de Abrante Teresa Opeña. 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Make even Divin. Divin Akontubana Tatam Surabana Kakapim. Now this is Orico. To James Madison. To Mickey Van Divin. Now Wajana Marante James Spence. Spencer Aman Tony Kinski. Now Kinska Piabona about 89 minutes. Akasima Bakupe. Watch our live at TikTok. A junior star boy such as here. Champion on your TikTok. 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Nampono and Sebana Babidete. The biggest radio station of Sentimentum in Ghana. Nampono Babidi Abrantinity. And soon at a Abrantina Piamano Sabrante Vermita. No, I want to tell Sebana to now. One of the Timidamanaka, Tottenham 1, Lis 1, Dominic Cavallo and the Banatana, James Madison. One of my beautiful pass at Banaka. Now one of the Bonapona Bidi Despens. 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

0: 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Tottenham and corner 90 minutes and also. Tottenham Penny. Hey. I come. A corner can chow. 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Or a Dasipa Benji. 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Paro Poro Jetri. I'm not me and Zao. 30 minutes. Hey. Referee is there. Yemo 13 minutes. 13 minutes. Additional time. No, no. Piana scoke about Ibana Pi. No, Paul and Sabana, but the Pedro Polo. Tottenham, Polo, Madrid for the Liverpool, but every Polo. Now, we're jumping on the Tottenham, so James Madison, Madison, Madison. Madison, we bet him James. Now we play on the ball at corner. Ball bet him a corner. We control on the ball at corner. Him go for just spins. Ada Kenmo a corner kick. What a pressure! What a pressure! Ball a corner kick. Carvalho Tottenham a body at Leeds United. 30 minutes. Yabo mu 1 minute. I cut off. Ebuwa. Corner not. Tottenham 9, Leeds 1. Bono corner kick. Bono corner kick. Abusia. Wacha Bono. Naso my pony de Fred. Anakarim. Bono sayo. Bono sayo. Bono say. Ayaya uo. Nasurabi. Agombia. Wama ipon kavin aso. Wadama polo. Polo pia. Wanako. Bono say. Tansu polo. Polo. 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Pedro Polo 23 Jesse. 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Aka 11.
1: Angel.
0: What's it? Mua fucking. Gavin Mashiapa. Angel, not just said Portos. Omo was encouraging Cape to free man to Plaso for Su Omutiapa. Breku Dansame Asinkusia. Hey, Womo Fine Union Golisa, a change. New Eddie Biase, Atobiase, Apeja, Fumuso, Ansa, Amudrase, Kwajon Kwanta, Sansona, Mwamuo, Player Nebamro, Yibibidi Free, Nataso, Nema, Boy, No, Namza, Boy, Nenzo, Chini, Minu, Jem Kua. 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Mike Allen say, thank you for the commentary. 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Now, Yamboa Simamianza. That's a 30 minute, I got 10 minutes. Now, Pono Mabedi Polo, Polo Piamano. Now, one from James Madison, Adama Polo, Polo Nasubana Tashe Truin. 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What about the Tatamso now? 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
0: Bu Goof is a referee, no, I saw project James Madison, man. 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Tottenham. Konaki. What a game! Wonderful game by Austin and Tottenham Fosno. Gomu Bodges to say, go! Jesse Lord enters and say, more fire, bro. And Jesse Lord enters and by it. Michael Amoan say, Starboy fire. Now, corner kick in favor of Nia Kanese. Tottenham, Yabomu 5 minutes. Wachabono, what a 30 minutes in a torso. Goma Pimbon and say, Panang! Born ultimate as a trainer. Tottenham Ayamina from Benji Infancy was the last minute to go over. You guys, a lot. We are enjoying the show live today. Dubai. Well, for a man who has so message, you know. I feel this morning as a drug game live our TikTok star Paul Junior, our TikTok and I told you about this Polo Tottenham now run down Koromwani tree, beautiful pass Nasurabi go by burning up here, fantastic defending now Tottenham and pressure Tottenham James Madison, Madison Piatto Spurs, Akronya, Derby, watch your trophy, sir, for your Spurs. Brandon is Spurs, I'm praying, Michael, I'm going to say I'm happy for your work, Starboy. Juma de Moa, say, Moa de, Moa de. Starboy commentator, Professor, you duo. Starboy, you are 2 miles from Luxup Junior. Teleku upon Ebefa. Womina, brother, monitor. Yabomu 7 minutes. Yatiti Abiti and Ananita, and Ancha Town of Aso. Now, Bono Ababidi, Leeds United. Leeds, Nis. Now, Justin, we'll be about Leeds United. Hey! Bona Prim crossbar. My goodness. What a chance. What a miss. Wow. Sean Longstaff. What a bullet shot. What a strike. Wonderful. This is amazing strike. Sean Longstaff. Bona Bogo keeper. Anthony Kinskinsa. What a strike. What a punch. What a powerful shot. Yabomu 8 minutes. Additional time, Yabomu 8 minutes, Bonnie, a corner kick. Yabo, Adetia, Timan, Tia, Tottenham. FIFA, Nana Toso, where corner toss, Venomalis. Long 17. Guachabono! Nasurabi. Derby. Bono Babidi start to jump in the Bono Kosoro. Now one of the team for Bono Babidi Spurs. Jabon 9 minutes. Yeah, they are beyond the mark. Number 29 shattered for Ayer Leeds United. Driver, you for Abai Amania. What BMT commentary? No. Driver, you for Abai Amania. Memory church, you know, what bad them or can him. Passengers are on now. BHS Tabo and Animal in GFM. Drive by a phone and buy a money. And buy me to catch a papa. What BM and buy a money. Short driver, Chico Macro. Bremai Chronum. Yes, I'm on your boy, Juba Bruta. On our salon, my Tibet, no me and so. It was Simuntem. Now, Connor Kick, drivers in the same TSA and any ante. Womukaona, Yan Nimri, Swahim, he, Nansua Pimbon and Bonapier. Hi, I'm a Bonatasia Troyina, Prasa. I'm on Tented Rondom. Then you're Bruta. Kwasiminka, Yabasai. I mean, I've had about 10 minutes. I cut 3 minutes in a rough report. Time now could do 110 minutes. Goalkeeper Anthony Kinski. Kwana Boni Denano Sipao. Boni Moise Mwande Mwande. Boni Moise Mwande Mwande. Goalkeeper Anthony Kinski. Now. What Pia Bona Bona car, Ebamamu table and Mamun Swede table and Mamma now. Bona Betima Kwana Kevin Tasso. What about making fun TV now to Kevin Tasso? Now Kevin Tasso, Pia Bona Kevin Tasso. Now I say come up Pia Bona to now love the person as well. Bona Mabedi Lucato Ritalis and Pia Bona. Bona is a just prince of Contabona Pia Bona to Bona Mabedi Amante Lucas. Lucas. I got 2 minutes of it on. Well, no, Pono, Pompon. No, Sharanta Kuramone. Naturally, Senator Funny put up here. Now, Paul Betimakana Subanata said true. Tottenham at 20 Leeds United. Tottenham 1 Leeds United. What a bushia. I end 97 Pontos in the Stampa Junior. Now, Ponabedi Rondo Koramani to Pono Polo. Now, Pono Polo de Matems Madison. Now, Piamona Tatam Swanako, Joe Pahia. What down about Rondo Koramani? Now, Koramani. Now, so lovely defending. Leeds United, my defending. So, one of my Pono to time. Abrantian Tere Kono Karaga. 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

0: Kevin Danso. 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She, what a Ghana Anakawani Boy and Kabati. In Riane, a mobile on the best sound. Brogonia de Omadabono. James Madison Roman on the Biaman of Sion. Nanko preparatory of his air corner. 30 minutes in your aggressive in castle. A penalty. Is a VAR check waiting me a bum. Potential penalty check. 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Yes, Kwasi Minka. Yes, only on Eba. Kwasi Kwasi. Yes.
1: Palitino and you.
0: Ish.
1: One the panetino.
0: Tang no swasu. Yeah, cock above 14. What you corner?
1: One the panetino.
0: Even a referee, so Montan Jebaz. I'm
1: not born.
0: Question me about where the last corner kick? Last corner for Tottenham. Tottenham, a chance. So pain, a piano to. Tottenham, we are last chance, and Tottenham, a chance, and a swam up him. Enter Bia Rafibapon. Enter Bia Rafibapon, Tottenham 1. Leeds 1. Polo. Madison. Lucas. Now. Madison. 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Tottenham, Dabi. Asari in the corner. Pressure near. Return City and Dirty are in the corner. What a pressure from Tottenham man to pressure our Leeds United. So, yeah, Bumu 40 minutes. Yeah, Bumu Akwa Kamana 14. Enter Biara Fever Pound. Enter Biara Fever Pound. Bonnie Akwana Tottenham. Asa Akwana BM. Ejana Sokubo! Tottenham Senna corner. Last chance. Last chance for Tottenham. Last chance for Tottenham. Corner. Tottenham. Dabi Boninse. Bonabedi Kono Karaga. Corner PMO. Now. Bonabedi Madison. Madison. Madison. Madison. They are Bioman Ruffy Semenye. Referee, you are playing game now. Oh, near die cross one in pituri. Yes, referee at the game. Nina Abba Neviye Angel 96. I upon 1. Yero Biansi Muamutia Redu Yaramasipa Muamutia 2. I a TikTok life and I'm a shemo junior star boy. Our TikTok life, you know. Yaramasi Muanamusumoshe, our championani. Our TikTok live, yada munyina amase. 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Champion anion TikTok live, and junior star boy. Our TikTok live. 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I feel first half. 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E twasu. FM star boy junior. The Chinese superstar, Swahin, in Shiachina.
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0: Reverend Dr. Andrews Adubofor Afifa. 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Safu Andrews Yam Kwani Chan in Shiano and Sabeka Yedin Ebefa. I want to be a little bit of a little bit of a little bit of a little bit of a little bit of a little bit of a little bit of a little medical doctor of a retirement. 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
0: What introduction no? 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
1: Yes, your
0: at a cry, bear known to. Never pano upon Papa, Doctor.
2: Yes,
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2: Me bomb pire mum. 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
2: 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Say, Radim, a man for you who to me, and no cassia, and your match tree, ya check,
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1: yes
3: What do you know? A drum finsia say?
1: Jesus.
3: What would drum finsia say?
1: Hey.
3: What are you fierceni? What kawalia ba and fierceni? And that there are two pia ayat diamano. 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
1: Amen.
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3: Hallelujah.
1: Amen.
3: Hallelujah.
1: Amen.
3: We are here no nimba be free by ye. Brayas in China or was solution mount or betimia mamoja na eden etwa.
1: Yes.
3: One is one say. Wa brabono o how ne say. Hallelujah.
1: Amen.
3: It is yet me gina ne bompae ne nyame akasa. 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
1: Amen.
3: Benz na me ka no. 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
1: Amen.
3: Na me kai sa me ni ko sia laberia ya ko sia laberia hallelujah
1: Amen.
3: Enti na enum ya no de call laberia ho he enano meme nde yakoto na twere hwe se de na ne ba esusu ne yiri esusu hallelujah na so no want you me ti wa sa me say e wi ase so If you have been, you have been. 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Or the four, they may catch on and say. So, what to me, Jina Bompayat, Liberia, and I'm Cusiano. 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
1: Amen.
3: Hallelujah.
1: Amen.
3: Now, say, yet, me, Jina Bompayat, now, maybe lift you. Baby, I would hear no anchor or that. A brand here. Kama was it so pain? Nancy Sabri will walk on a campono. Sanny and Nancy Boko. Hallelujah.
1: Amen.
3: The old coy, you know. Sa and the Nabeco, Namni now, Molovia, Krum, Laberia, Omo Capita, your friend Molovia. Namni Nano. Hallelujah.
1: Amen.
3: Amen. It is a Otibina, now Bompaya, a radibi beer quayaman. No, but more time for why a day. A felly. Amen.
1: Amen.
3: Say, Owu ye nanka, ohunu ne chia. Ye, say na me mani me yire e domise. Amen.
1: Amen.
3: Amen.
1: Amen.
3: Me si, baby awa kono anu kwa ni nim ho. 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
1: Amen.
3: Obi ho so sofo, we die die me dro die me ntimi nyai. 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
1: Oh.
3: A dear Bianu Abaya, we are wanting me. Young fear, Unshin Yankupon, I say. Nancy, you are a town for coin or born some no coin. Bible say, Obey Tanya free and chain.
1: Amen.
3: Hallelujah. And you may Busiani Busia for the attachment. One of the name Mojan, you know, once the name you know.
1: Yes.
3: One of the Mojan and you know. About no need. Was what bravo and in Sifonia, a software, and near comfort, and a hospital doctors in some Nanso. Di atia netie adana wo so yesu ataade mno bibi sane no
1: yes
3: enti brana fa hun sabeso
1: yes
3: na di atikire wo no di anwunu wo no ebe sane atogu
1: yes
3: be fa hun sabeso Jesus ataade mno
1: Jesus
3: bra Jesus nchai
1: yes
3: onyi usika onyi untuma onyi ukosua onyi unsio onyi utofe onyi unchire onyi usika obe ma wa homgie empai bonkoa hallelujah
1: amen
3: wo di be sane wa frimu
1: wo yesu
3: di.
1: Yes, God.
3: Minya, so why in Timia and Yina, no one ma, and you're my before I see you.
1: No question.
3: And then so I saw for any abre,
1: eh?
3: I come for any abre,
1: eh?
3: I didn't see for any abre,
1: eh?
3: No for more from them, soon cough for so any abre,
1: oh,
3: hallelujah,
1: amen.
3: I was some for any abre,
1: yes,
3: oh, Pierre, what gripple, the American said, Brad Jesus in chain, no, not yet. On gripo obe pom obe me ya bom pa ma na wa ka cho se ko hallelujah ko free
1: oh
3: ko hallelujah
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1: amen
3: bo aho wa kumam.
1: Oh,
3: Buahu Ojidium,
1: yes,
3: Buahu Yamia Sebu,
1: yes,
3: Menyamia Sebu and Chichro,
1: yes,
3: Nabua Huna Fabra,
1: yes,
3: Nanesika, and Yantuma, Wanye, what you turn a quack, or son at Adium, no, what you turn a quack,
1: amen,
3: to Asumami.
1: Adionu and Sono, or see what T. S. Uncan
3: was in what T.